0: for Billy on the Godstone Ward there. A lovely ballad from Michael Jackson. That was called Ben. If you didn't know where that came from, and it doesn't sound like it from the song, if you know what Ben was, it was a rat, and it appeared in a film, and it was the theme tune to the character of that rat called Ben. Anyway, we're going to have a quick break now, and come join us right after this. We'll have some more of your requests.
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4: Hello and welcome back to your Monday requests. Our next one is for Betsy Wright. I hope I've pronounced that correctly, on the Homewood Ward. You wanted to hear Beyoncé and Halo.

0: was Beyonce with Halo. That was the Batsy Riot on the Homeward Ward. I hope you enjoyed that.
1: Our next request is for Anon on the Tanbridge Ward. We don't know who you are, but I hope you do. We've had a couple of requests for you, and tonight your request is for Anything by Whitney Houston. Tomorrow you wanted Anything by Dolly Parton. So we've linked the two together. We're going to play a song performed by Whitney Houston, written by Dolly Parton. You know the one. I Will Always Love You.
2: If I...
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0: What a song, what a performance. Whitney Houston and her version of I Will Always Love You, written by Dolly Parton, and speaking of whom, we'll play you a Dolly Parton song tomorrow night. That was for Anonymous on the Tanbridge Ward.
1: Our next request is another email request from Cal, an ex-member of the Charlwood Ward. We've got a couple of songs on this request for you, and a message to say that you would like to have more Nick Hutchings on your request shows. Well, I'm sorry, but you're stuck with us tonight. But tonight you wanted to hear Sophia George and Girly Girly.

0: That was Girly Girly, Sophia George, and we'll play your second request, Kel, tomorrow. But for now, if you would like to make a request just like Kel, here's how.
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2: 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Let's have your request coming in, because everybody who's requested tonight has found some great music to get us to play. Right, so Jane on the Godstone Ward, hello to you. You wanted to hear some David Bowie. Let's dance.

0: That was Don Henley and Boys of Summer for Pen and Nurse on the Godstone Ward. And I'm glad you picked that one because it's my mum's favourite.
1: Hello to

0: Another classic song, Coldplay there, and Fix You for Andy on the Charlwood Ward.
1: We're taking it back now to the 60s for Kevin on the Charlwood Ward. You wanted to hear The Kinks and Waterloo Sunset.

0: The Kinks and Waterloo Sunset. That was our choice for Kevin on the Charwood Ward, because you asked for anything from the 60s and 70s. If you'd like to hear something about our other shows on Radio Red Hill, here's how.
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4: Welcome back. And just a quick reminder of who we are and what you're listening to. This is Radio Red Hill. This is the Monday Request Programme. I'm Paul Osborne.
0: And I'm Odette Summers.
4: And we have another 25 minutes of requests to go. And I think the standard of music is going to keep up to what we've had so far in the programme, which is pretty good. Next up, it's Paul on the Buckland Wall. Good evening to you, Paul. The Smiths for you, and the particular song you want to hear, What a Difference Does It Make?

0: The Smiths, What Difference Does It Make, that was. And that was for Paul on the Buckland Ward.
1: Our next request is for Mano on the Godston Ward. You've had some Stevie Wonder already, but we've got ABBA now and Chiquitita.

0: classic ABBA there with Chiquitita. That was Fermano on the Godston Ward, and we'll play some Bob Marley for you tomorrow.
1: I just played a song for Paul on Buckland Ward, and now I'm going to play another song for Paul on the Buckland Ward. This time it's either a late Christmas last year or an early Christmas this year, but it doesn't really matter because it's a good song. It's Wham! Last Christmas.

0: I actually feel Christmassy just sitting here listening to that one, which I suppose is the idea, really. Wham! There and Last Christmas. Played that for Paul on the Buckland Ward.
1: Our next request is from Matthew on the Nutfield Ward. We've had a couple of things for you already, but tonight it's the Bee Gees and Night Fever.

0: The Bee Gees with Night Fever. That was for Matthew on the Nutfield Ward, and we'll play some more 70s to 90s music as requested next time. But we're pretty much done there. We've got time for one more song, which I'll let Paul introduce in a moment. But for now, it's good night from me, Odette Summers.
1: And good night from me, Paul Osborne. And I'll take over with the final song of the show. We're going to play this one out to the news. It's a request from Ant on the Godstone Ward. Two requests we had from you. One was via a YouTube link. Unfortunately, we can't play that. And we haven't got it in our library, but it's a rights thing that doesn't let us play it from YouTube, unfortunately. So apologies for that. But we will play your second choice, which is by Michael Jackson, or actually by the whole group that put together this tribute. And the song is called We Are the World. Good night.

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0: From the Sky News Centre at 2, a handful of police officers were injured and vehicles damaged during a standoff with masked anti-migration protesters in Portsmouth on Sunday. Attempts were made to stop around 120 people who'd arrived on a small boat being driven away from the city in coaches. The government's condemned what it calls thuggish behaviour. Right-wing activist Danny Tomo, who organised the demonstration, interrupted a Sky News interview with Reform UK's Zia Youssef.
1: His Majesty Navy, yes, it's been underinvested in by successive governments, but the idea that it can't stop unarmed men in dinghies is clearly for the birds.
2: My name's Danny Tomo, as you know who I am.
3: We're not looking to intimidate anyone. Let me start by firstly explaining to you why the men are wearing masks.
0: The business secretary is to meet Jaguar Land Rover's leadership team today. Britain's biggest car makers confirmed 4,000 jobs are to go over 2 years, the majority of which are UK office roles. Downing Street's again insisted it won't consider bailing out JLR. Work and Pensions Secretary Pat McFadden admits it's a worrying time for workers.
4: This is a hugely important and successful British company. The announcement of the job losses are, of course, deeply concerning. This company, like others around the world, is facing significant global headwinds.
0: Britain's biggest retailers to offer thousands of work experience placements. It's part of attempts to reduce the numbers who aren't in education, employment or training. An 18-year-old's among four people arrested on suspicion of murdering a three-month-old girl while camping. Police were called to Woodland in Staffordshire on Saturday morning. Put Your Game Faces On could be heard in audio recordings from air traffic control when an Amazon cargo plane overshot a runway in America. Five people were killed at Miami International Airport with an investigation underway. At Kevin Peterson's rejoining England's ranks, the former batters accepted a white ball coaching role. That's the latest. I'm Cam Hall.
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0: From the Sky News Centre at 3, the Prime Minister's told Labour MPs they need to help stop the politics of poison seeping into Britain's streets in response to protests against illegal migration over the weekend. Hundreds of masked men gathered in Portsmouth on Sunday after 120 people arrived on a dinghy. There were similar demonstrations in Dover the day before. Its MP, Mike Tapp, wants Andy Burnham to call an emergency Cobra meeting.
1: This is a crisis that we must solve. Illegal migration is absolutely unacceptable. We have to gain control of the borders, and of course we've made progress on that, but by convening Cobra, all of the mechanisms of government can come behind this problem and we can do our best to solve it.
0: The Chancellor insists the British economy is turning a corner despite Jaguar Land Rover confirming 4,000 job cuts. Most roles going are in the UK. Meanwhile, retailers suffered a disappointing August as looming household bills saw shoppers cut their spending. The British Retail Consortium says sales increased by 0.7% year on year, down from the same month in 2025. Four people have been questioned on suspicion of murder after a three-month-old girl died while camping with family in Staffordshire Woodland. Emergency services were called out on Saturday. Investigators say five people who died after an Amazon cargo plane overshot a runway in Miami were travelling on the road the jet crossed onto. They were in a van and SUV that were among several vehicles hit in Sunday's incident. National Transportation Safety Board's chairwoman Jennifer Homendy says there's utter devastation at the crash site.
2: You can see on the paved surface tire marks that continues through the grass. There's debris everywhere. Econoline van is torn apart.
0: And the King's reiterated the Duke and Duchess of Sussex will remain private citizens. That's despite their return to the UK. That's the latest. I'm Cam Hall.
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0: From the Sky News Centre at 4, Dover's MP is calling for the Prime Minister to chair an emergency Cobra meeting about small boat crossings following anti-migrant protests. Masked protesters also blocked roads in a standoff with police in Portsmouth on Sunday after the arrival of a dinghy with 120 people on board. There was a similar demonstration in Kent the day before. Right-wing activist Daniel Thomas is thought to have organised it.
1: We had 1 million people on the streets of London, and every colour, every creed, every background, every ethnicity, he called us knuckle draggers. Now, I understand Nigel's going to be Prime Minister one day, and I understand he has to set a standard. You can't just come out and say everything's great and these guys are fantastic, but Nigel needs to be very careful with his words.
0: Downing Street admits the loss of 4,000 jobs at Jaguar Land Rover over the next 2 years is concerning. The carmaker won't get a taxpayer bailout. Meanwhile, Britain's biggest retailers are offering 11,000 work experience placements for young people. It's part of a major drive by the government to cut youth unemployment. Nick Qureshi has more.
2: The scheme will see 18 to 24-year-olds on universal credit placed at businesses including Tesco, John Lewis and Costa Coffee. Around 40 retailers have so far signed up to the initiative, giving 2 to 4 weeks work experience. At the end of it, an interview will be offered, with the idea to hire as many who are not in education, employment or training as possible. The programme's part of plans to create 100,000 jobs by the next election.
0: An 18-year-old's among four people arrested on suspicion of murdering a three-month-old girl while camping. Police were called to Woodland in Staffordshire on Saturday. It suggested the scale of the NHS challenge facing Andy Burnham's greater than when Labour came to power in 1997. GPs, A&E and hospitals score especially badly in the British Social Attitudes Survey. And 7 in 10 parents avoid talking to teenagers about money, as surveys found more than a quarter say they don't want to worry their children. That's the latest. I'm Cam Hall.
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I wish

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0: From the Sky News Centre at 5, trade with illegal Israeli settlements is to be banned as part of a tougher stance under Andy Burnham. An announcement expected later after the Prime Minister promised Labour MPs a reset of relations with Israel. He's been critical of Keir Starmer's approach to the war on Gaza. Our chief political correspondent, John Craig, says the PM will get a mixed reception.
1: This will please, domestically, most Labour MPs, not all, but most. But the Israelis will be furious. Of course, Benjamin Netanyahu has already protested this likely shift in position from the British government.
0: The Prime Minister's told Labour MPs they need to help stop the politics of poison seeping into Britain's streets. It's in response to protests against illegal migration in Dover and Portsmouth over the weekend. The business secretary's meeting Jaguar Land Rover's leadership team today after confirmation yesterday of 4,000 job cuts over 2 years. They'll mostly affect UK office roles. Peter Hughes is a senior official for manufacturing at Unite the Union and says any job losses are a mistake.
2: If you want to build for the future, you've got to keep your research and development part of the business and making sure that you are building the next generation of cars. Otherwise, you'll fall behind the Chinese and the Far East markets, which are developing electric cars at a lot greater rate than Jaguar Land Rover.
0: Britain's biggest retailers, including Tesco and Costa Coffee, are to offer thousands of work experience placements. It's part of efforts to tackle youth unemployment. Northern Ireland now has the highest infant mortality rate in the UK. The Royal College of Paediatrics and Child Health suggests it's increased from 4.2 deaths per 1,000 live births in 2018 to 4.5 in 2024. And 50% tariffs imposed by Canada on goods imported from the US are just coming into effect. Just under £15 billion worth of products, including steel and agriculture, are affected. That's the latest. I'm Cam Hall.
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take a theme. For example, countries, animals, or outer space, and choose around seven songs relating to that theme. Well, that's just what I've done on Theme for a Dream. Learn a few trivia facts about the artists and take on the occasional musical challenge. Yes, this is Chris Knott welcoming you to join me on Tuesday evenings at 8 o'clock for Theme for a Dream, the theme show with that little bit.

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0: From the Sky News Centre at 6, the Foreign Secretary is expected to announce a reset in Britain's relationship with Israel. A ban on all trade with illegal settlements is expected to be among a number of sanctions imposed later. Ed Miliband hinted at further action in the Commons last week when he criticised Israel's plans for more construction.
1: This action was rightly condemned by a whole range of countries in the international community, including the United Kingdom. Over recent weeks, we've also seen appalling settler terrorism and Palestinians driven from their homes. Mr. Speaker, this government will not acquiesce in the destruction of the two-state solution.
0: The Prime Minister is warning Labour has to stop what he describes as the politics of poison entering society. Andy Burnham's spoken to his MPs after crowds of masked men created disturbances in Dover and Portsmouth in protest at small boat crossings. Britain's biggest retailers are offering 11,000 work experience placements for young people. The scheme will see 18 to 24-year-olds on universal credit placed at businesses including Tesco, John Lewis and Costa Coffee. Shops suffered a disappointing August as customers faced looming household bill hikes. The British Retail Consortium says people opted for smaller luxuries, including beauty products, instead of bigger purchases like furniture. And anti-fraud bodies warning politeness is putting people at risk of being scammed. A survey suggests more than half of adults stayed on an unexpected phone call in the past year for longer than they wanted. Giles Mason from the Take Five to Stop Fraud campaign has this advice.
2: You have the right to stop and think before parting with your money or information. It's okay to hang up, shut the door, close the email, or simply say no. Only a criminal will try and rush and panic you. And finally, contact your bank if you think you've been scammed and report it through to the police as well.
0: And more than a quarter of British men admit secretly watching romantic movies with their partner. 9 in 10 couples told a poll watching the films brings them closer. That's the latest. I'm Matt Steele.
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Good morning and welcome to Breakfast with Katie Child on this Ruby Tuesday morning. This is Radio Redhill and well, we've got Monday out of the way and it feels like the week is starting to pick up pace. There's lots for you to enjoy on today's show. Ian Wilson is ready to share with you his birthday stars. We'll have a little bit of time to get those brains warmed up before our breakfast brain teaser. And of course, a mix of the best music.

0: 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It's time for those birthday stars with Ian Wilson.
1: The birthday stars.
2: Yes, September the 8th, and a look at the birthdays this morning. King Richard I, the Lionheart, born this day 1157. Siegfried Sassoon, the English writer, born this day 1873. Peter Sellers, the English actor and comedian, born this day 1925. And Frankie Avalon, the US singer, born this day 1940. And it was on this day back in 1831, William IV was crowned King of England. 1886, Johannesburg, South Africa was founded after the discovery of gold there. 1926, Germany was admitted to the League of Nations. 1944, the first German V-2 flying bombs fell on Britain. 1966, the Severn Road Bridge was officially opened. And 1974, on this day, US President Ford fully pardoned Richard Nixon for his part in the Watergate affair. And those were the birthday stars for today, September the 8th.
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2: Update.
3: I'm Laura Scandarella with your update for Surrey. Councillors in Addlesden have vowed to help people living in apartment blocks which have become a hotbed for maggots. Residents of Addlesden 1 demanded action from Runnymede Borough Council, which build the flats, saying maggots crawl into the main foyer from the bin room each summer. Here's one campaigner, John Joyce.
4: It's just rancid, to be honest. You step through and you hear these popping noises on the floor and you wonder what it is, and you know instantly that it's just the maggots that you've stepped on, and you'll be treading them back into the hallway and possibly into your flat, which again, it's a very serious health concern, especially if we have a little one that's running around.
3: Asda says the next phase of work to clean up the fuel contamination in Bramley is expected to begin this autumn. More than 600 homes were ordered not to drink the tap water for 5 weeks in the summer of 2024 over fears it was contaminated. The team's focus is now to tackle the dissolved contamination that remains in the groundwater. And a teenager from Redhill who was diagnosed with type 1 diabetes has taken his first steps from sim racing into the real world of motorsport. Zachary Harton completed his first ever Formula Ford test at Donington Park, driving a racing car for the first time, and he doesn't want his condition to get in the way.
5: With the technology I have, it definitely makes it a lot easier. When I was in the car for the test, I just put something on my pump called Activity Mode, and it just reduces the insulin, so it keeps my blood a bit higher while I'm out.
3: And that's your update for Surrey.
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It's getting very close to the end of the first hour of the show, but don't worry, there's still lots more to come. We'll be keeping you up to date with the latest news in a few minutes' time, and then a little later on, we'll have our breakfast brain teaser.

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0: From the Sky News Centre at 7, the Foreign Secretary is expected to announce a ban on trade between the UK and Israeli settlements in the West Bank. Ed Miliband's likely to tell MPs later that he wants a tougher stance on the much-criticised Israeli communities established inside Palestinian territory. The US is expected to react angrily to the move. Its ambassador to Israel, Mike Huckabee, has defended his practice of not referring to the area as the West Bank.
1: The reason I use the terms Judea and Samaria, because they're the ancient biblical terms of this land. 80% of the Bible happened in the area of Judea and Samaria. The West Bank is a nebulous term to me.
0: Britain's biggest retailers are offering 11,000 work experience placements for young people. It's part of a major government drive on youth unemployment. Nick Qureshi has more.
2: The scheme will see 18 to 24-year-olds on universal credit placed at businesses including Tesco, John Lewis and Costa Coffee. Around 40 retailers have so far signed up to the initiative, giving 2 to 4 weeks' work experience. At the end of it, an interview will be offered, with the idea to hire as many who are not in education, employment or training as possible. The programme's part of plans to create 100,000 jobs by the next election.
0: The Prime Minister's told his MPs to do more to tackle the so-called politics of poison. His remarks follow disorder in Portsmouth and Dover in protest over small boat crossings. Asthma patients taking the diabetes and weight loss drug semaglutide may see a reduction in attacks. A study suggests the link between the medicine and asthma flare-ups was stronger in people taking a higher dose. The drug's an active ingredient in Wegovy and Ozempic. Prince George begins life at Eton College this morning. He follows in his father's footsteps by attending the prestigious school in Berkshire. And Noel and Liam Gallagher have walked the red carpet together, arm in arm, for the premiere of a new documentary. Don't Look Back in Anger follows the brothers during preparations for last year's reunion tour. That's the latest. I'm Matt Steele.
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A very good morning to you. You're listening to Breakfast with Katie Child on Radio Redhill. We are now on hour two of the show and we still have the birthday stars and our breakfast brain teaser on the way very shortly.

0: It's now time for the birthday stars. Here's Ian Wilson.
1: The birthday stars.
2: Yes, September the 8th, and a look at the birthdays this morning. King Richard I, the Lionheart, born this day 1157. Siegfried Sassoon, the English writer, born this day 1873. Peter Sellers, the English actor and comedian, born this day 1925. And Frankie Avalon, the US singer, born this day 1940. And it was on this day back in 1831, William IV was crowned King of England. 1886, Johannesburg, South Africa was founded after the discovery of gold there. 1926, Germany was admitted to the League of Nations. 1944, the first German V-2 flying bombs fell on Britain. 1966, the Severn Road Bridge was officially opened. And 1974, on this day, US President Ford fully pardoned Richard Nixon for his part in the Watergate affair. And those were the birthday stars for today, September the 8th.
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It's time for your dose of breakfast brain teaser. And this morning it is a what am I question. I have a neck and two arms, but

0: How did you get on with our what am I question this morning? I'll ask you it again. I have a neck and two arms, but no head at all. I go with you to work and I go with you to school. What am I? I am a shirt. Well, that's enough brain teaser fun for now. Let's play you some more music.
1: I've heard people say that too much of anything is not good for you, baby. But I don't know about that. There's many times that we've loved and we've shared love and made love. It doesn't seem to me like it's enough.

0: This is Breakfast with Katie Child on Radio Redhill. Now, do you like golden oldies? Well, if you do, then All Gold is the show for you. That's on Monday to Saturday from 5pm till 7pm, and then also on a Sunday from 5:30pm till 7pm as well. And that's All Gold with Nigel Gray.
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The news is just around the corner and we're getting very close to the end of Hour 2 on Breakfast with Katie Child. But there is more for you to look forward to in the second half of the show.

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0: From the Sky News Centre at 8, illegal Israeli settlements are to be sanctioned by the UK as part of a new tougher stance on the Middle East. The Foreign Secretary will set out the details later as part of a reset of relations with Israel. The communities are built in the Palestinian West Bank territory. Cabinet Minister Pat McFadden explains the change.
1: The overriding drive behind it is the idea of keeping alive the possibility of a two-state solution. And what we're really concerned about is an attempt openly by some Israeli ministers to erase that possibility.
0: Thousands of work experience placements with businesses like John Lewis and Tesco are going to be offered to out-of-work young people. The scheme is part of a government scheme to slash high numbers of those not in education, employment or training. Nigel Farage wants a ban on full face coverings in public. It follows anti-immigration protests at the weekend when groups clashed all in black with their faces hidden, clash with police. It's understood victims of the Huntingdon train stabbing are among those whose health records have been inappropriately accessed by NHS staff not involved in their care. Sky News and the Health Service Journal found nearly 3,000 cases have been investigated in the past 5 years. Other potential breaches include Nottingham attack victim Grace O'Malley Kumar. Her dad is Dr. Sanjoy Kumar.
2: It's nothing but morbid, voyeuristic curiosity. It's the worst of a human element that we have, and I think it's disgraceful. To think that that happened to my daughter just upsets me to no end. It brings me to tears.
0: Coco Gauff has beaten fellow American Iva Jovic to make the quarterfinals of the US Open tennis. In the men's draw, top seed Alexander Zverev is also through. And 7 in 10 parents avoid talking to teenagers about money. Investment firm M&G found more than a quarter say they don't want to worry their children. That's the latest. I'm Matt Steele.
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Time sure flies when you're having fun. The birthday stars are on the way, but not before a little music.

0: 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It's time for those birthday stars with Ian Wilson.
1: The birthday stars.
2: Yes, September the 8th, and a look at the birthdays this morning. King Richard I, the Lionheart, born this day 1157. Siegfried Sassoon, the English writer, born this day 1873. Peter Sellers, the English actor and comedian, born this day 1925. And Frankie Avalon, the US singer, born this day 1940. And it was on this day back in 1831, William IV was crowned King of England. 1886, Johannesburg, South Africa was founded after the discovery of gold there. 1926, Germany was admitted to the League of Nations. 1944, the first German V-2 flying bombs fell on Britain. 1966, the Severn Road Bridge was officially opened. And 1974, on this day, US President Ford fully pardoned Richard Nixon's for his part in the Watergate affair. And those were the birthday stars for today, September the 8th.
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2: Update.
3: I'm Laura Scandarella with your update for Surrey. Councillors in Addlesden have vowed to help people living in apartment blocks which have become a hotbed for maggots. Residents of Addlesden 1 demanded action from Runnymede Borough Council, which build the flats, saying maggots crawl into the main foyer from the bin room each summer. Here's one campaigner, John Joyce.
4: It's just rancid, to be honest. You step through and you hear these popping noises on the floor and you wonder what it is, and you know instantly that it's just the maggots that you've stepped on, and you'll be treading them back into the hallway and possibly into your flat, which again, it's a very serious health concern, especially if we have a little

0: little one that's running around.
1: Asda says the next phase of work to clean up the fuel contamination in Bramley is expected to begin this autumn. More than 600 homes were ordered not to drink the tap water for 5 weeks in the summer of 2024 over fears it was contaminated. The team's focus is now to tackle the dissolved contamination that remains in the groundwater. And a teenager from Redhill who was diagnosed with type 1 diabetes has taken his first steps from sim racing into the real world of motorsport. Zachary Harton completed his first ever Formula Ford test at Donington Park, driving a racing car for the first time, and he doesn't want his condition to get in the way.
2: With the technology I have, it definitely makes it a lot easier. When I was in the car for the test, I just put something on my pump called Activity Mode, and it just reduces the insulin, so it keeps my blood a bit higher while I'm out.
1: And that's your update for Surrey.
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0: I do hope you're enjoying the music I'm playing today. We thrive to bring you a mix of great music, but we also want to play the music you want to hear every evening from 8:30pm till 10pm, except on Sundays when it's 10am till 12. We have a request show which plays all of your favourite tunes. To request a song, all you have to do is speak to one of our lovely request collectors and your song will be played on the show. Of course, there are other ways you can request a song. 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

0: This is Breakfast with Katie Child here on Radio Redhill. 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
1: 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That's 10 to 1, Monday to Saturday. You know, that bit between breakfast and lunch. 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

It's Breakfast with Katie Child here on Radio Redhill, and I do hope I'm helping you wake up all energised for the day ahead. Let's have some more music before we catch the latest headlines at 9 o'clock. We've

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0: From the Sky News Centre at 9, the UK could be on the verge of banning trade with Israeli settlements in the occupied West Bank. The Foreign Secretary will set out later what's being called a reset of Britain's relationship with Israel. Israel's already criticised the UK's recent stance on the conflict. Dozens of leading retailers have signed up to offer work experience as part of a government drive to tackle youth unemployment. 11,000 18 to 24-year-olds on Universal Credit will be offered placements with firms including Tesco and John Lewis. Work and Pension Secretary Pat McFadden says it will be like an opening shift.
1: At the end of it, they get an assessment, possibly an interview. I've talked to employers and said, what are the chances of you taking somebody on after they've been through this work experience? And the answer employers give me is they are significantly higher than someone with no experience.
0: NHS staff may have looked at patients' medical records without good reason nearly 3,000 times in 5 years. Victims of the Nottingham attacks and the Huntingdon train stabbing were among those snooped on. Sky News and the Health Service Journal found not a single case ended in prosecution. Two people have been killed and at least 10 injured as Russia resumes attacks on Kyiv after a weekend pause. Ukraine's foreign minister says President Putin struck as soon as two US envoys left. Nigel Farage wants full face coverings banned in public. It's after masked protesters gathered for anti-migrant demonstrations over the weekend. And Liam Gallagher's walked the red carpet with his arm around brother Noel at the premiere of a new Oasis documentary. Don't Look Back in Anger tells the story of their reunion tour. Director Dylan Southern says they were emotional concerts.
2: We sort of discovered that in Cardiff. The moment they walked out for that first show, you knew within 30 seconds of the music playing that this was going to be something more than any of us had imagined, that it was going to mean so much to people.
0: The film's in cinemas tomorrow. That's the latest. I'm Matt Steele.
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It's Tuesday morning here on Radio Redhill, and we have your second breakfast brain teaser coming up very shortly. There's just one more hour of the show left, and I will be keeping you entertained with more of this.

0: This is Breakfast with Katie Child on Radio Redhill, and you can listen in several different ways, online on 1431am or on your bedside units. We have our second Breakfast Brain Teaser coming up very shortly, along with some more music after this.
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Are you ready for a challenge with this morning's Breakfast Brain Teaser? And today it's a what am I question. I have 6 faces and 21 eyes. If I carry a load, I tend to tell lies. What am I? I'll give you the answer after this.

What did you make to this morning's brain teaser? Well, here is the question again. I have 6 faces and 21 eyes. If I carry a load, I tend to tell lies. What am I? I am dice. Well, that's enough brain teaser fun for now. Here's some more music.

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That's almost all we have time for today on Breakfast with Katie Child. The news is on the way shortly to keep you up to date with today's current affairs. I will be back tomorrow morning with some more of your favourite music, another testing brain teaser, and Ian Wilson will also tell you about tomorrow's birthday stars. But for now, here's some more music. See you in the morning.

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0: From the Sky News Centre at 10, the UK is expected to announce a ban on trade with Israeli settlements in the West Bank. They're illegal under international law, although Israel disputes that. Foreign Secretary Ed Miliband will set out what's being called a comprehensive reset of UK policy when he speaks to MPs later. Israel's occupied the Palestinian territory since 1967, and civilian Israeli communities have expanded ever since, going right through Abdul Karim Fuka's family land.
1: Spain has banned imports from settlements in the West Bank. Britain has more responsibility here than Spain. Unlike Britain, Spain was never a colonial power here.
0: Dozens of big firms are going to be offering work experience placements to unemployed young people. It's part of government plans to slash the numbers of 18 to 24-year-olds who don't have jobs or education or training places. Staff working at hospitals may have tried to snoop on patients' records without good reason nearly 3,000 times in 5 years. A Sky News investigation with the Health Service Journal has found the Information Commissioner's Office hasn't prosecuted a single case. Paul Arnold is its chief executive.
2: Systemic issue. It's an issue that must be tackled. The harm is real. The harm is deep. We have to be confident that that information is kept safe, that the records are only seen by those who are required to provide us with care.
0: The weekend pause in attacks on Kyiv and Moscow is over. Two people have been killed and at least 10 injured in Russian strikes on the Ukrainian capital overnight. It's a big day for the Prince and Princess of Wales as their eldest son starts at Eton. It's thought 13-year-old Prince George is starting at the prestigious Berkshire boarding school this morning. And more than a quarter of British men admit secretly watching romantic movies with their partner. 9 in 10 couples told a poll watching the films brings them closer, but half of blokes say they don't tell their friends. That's the latest. I'm Matt Steele.
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Right then, chalk off one day, we've made it to Tuesday. I'm Nick Hutchings and I'm here with you till one. There'll be local news at 10:30 and 12:30 and plenty of fine music like this.

0: I'm often asked when I walk around the wards, how can I request a piece of music? Well, there are a number of ways. We do have an email address you can email requests into. That's at studio@radioredhill.co.uk. studio@radioredhill.co.uk. When you fill that in, put what the piece of music is, who it's by, and who you'd like it requested for, and we'll try and get it into one of our request shows for you. We have a phone in the studio. If you'd like to ring us, you can ring us on 01737 488069. That's 01737 488069. You can leave a request there, and it's got an answer machine on it, so we can pick up any requests that, or anything that you've rung in if we're not in the studio. And also, don't forget, and when request collectors are visiting the wards, you can grab one of them, or they'll come up and ask you, and you can tell them what you'd like to hear, and we'll try and slot that into a request show for you. So there's a number of ways to request, and please do request pieces of music, because we love playing what you want to hear on Radio Red Hill.
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3: I'm Laura Scandarella with your update for Surrey. Councillors in Addlesden have vowed to help people living in apartment blocks which have become a hotbed for maggots. Residents of Addlesden 1 demanded action from Runnymede Borough Council, which build the flats, saying maggots crawl into the main foyer from the bin room each summer. Here's one campaigner, John Joyce.
4: It's just rancid, to be honest. You step through and you hear these popping noises on the floor and you wonder what it is, and you know instantly that it's just the maggots that you've stepped on, and you'll be treading them back into the hallway and possibly into your flat, which again, it's a very serious health concern, especially if we have a little one that's running around.
3: Asda says the next phase of work to clean up the fuel contamination in Bramley is expected to begin this autumn. More than 600 homes were ordered not to drink the tap water for 5 weeks in the summer of 2024 over fears it was contaminated. The team's focus is now to tackle the dissolved contamination that remains in the groundwater. And a teenager from Redhill who was diagnosed with type 1 diabetes has taken his first steps from sim racing into the real world of motorsport. Zachary Harton completed his first ever Formula Ford test at Donington Park, driving a racing car for the first time, and he doesn't want his condition to get in the way.
5: With the technology I have, it definitely makes it a lot easier. When I was in the car for the test, I just put something on my pump called Activity Mode, and it just reduces the insulin, so it keeps my blood a bit higher while I'm out.
3: And that's your update for Surrey.
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0: Well, good morning, everyone. It's September the 8th today. Let's have a look and see what happened on this day throughout history. Well, in 1854, the celebration that is known as the Harvest Festival was initiated by Reverend William Neal, the vicar of Brook in Norfolk. Also on this day in 1935, pop star Frank Sinatra was discovered singing with a group called the Hoboken Four. Breakfast in
1: bed. Did you know that breakfast is the most important meal of the day? Here on Radio Redhill, our breakfast menu is sure to wake you up and get you ready to begin your day. Have a cup of tea full to the brim of birthday stars. The frying pan is hot and sizzling with a breakfast brain teaser, and the toast has just popped with a list of local theatrical events. Add that to a splash of fresh orange juice blended together with all your favourite tunes. Breakfast with Katie Child every morning from 6 a.m.

We are rapidly approaching 11 o'clock, which means one thing. The news is on its way. I'll be back with you shortly after 11, taking you through to lunch at 1.

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0: From the Sky News Centre at 11, Israel's president has warned the UK against banning goods produced by settlements in the occupied West Bank.
1: It will directly harm, unfortunately, Palestinians, robbing them of business and employment. And ultimately, it will undermine the interests and national security of freedom-loving nations.
0: Isaac Herzog's been speaking ahead of an expected announcement from the Foreign Secretary this afternoon. Ed Miliband's planning to tell MPs the UK will stop trading with illegally established communities that produce goods and services in the territory. Leading retailers will offer more than 11,000 work experience placements to young people on benefits as part of a drive to tackle joblessness. Firms like Tesco and Currys hope many of the 18 to 24-year-olds who take part will secure permanent jobs as a result. NHS staff may have looked at patients' medical records without good reason nearly 3,000 times in 5 years. Victims of the Nottingham attacks and the Huntingdon rail stabbing are among those snooped on. Donald Trump says the Canadian plane maker Bombardier can no longer sell in the United States unless it moves production there. The two countries are engaged in a long-running trade war. It's the first day at a new school for Prince George. The future king, who's 13, is beginning life at Eton. He'll be a full-time boarder at the Berkshire College. Our royal correspondent Laura Bundock is at the school, which is one of the most exclusive in the world.
2: Fees here cost over £65,000 a year. He will be joining a long list of famous alumni, from authors to aristocrats, politicians. Some 20 British prime ministers educated here, and of course his own father and uncle, Prince William and Prince Harry.
0: And thieves have stolen three paintings from the Renoir Museum on the French Riviera. Officials say they dropped a fourth artwork as they fled the scene this morning. The pieces are reportedly worth nearly £8 million. That's the latest. I'm Matt Steele.
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0: Well, I've mentioned how to make a request, but when are these requests played? Well, we have request shows every day of the week, Monday to Saturday, inclusive. It's from 8:30 until 10 o'clock in the evening. And then on a Sunday, we don't have it in the evening, we have it in the morning instead, from 10 till 12. So that's your slots for requests. When you make a request, we'll try and fit it into the next available show for you. But obviously, if you're making a request and you know when you're going to be available and available to listen, why not let us know at the time which request show you'd like to hear it. So maybe say, oh, I'd like to hear it on Tuesday evening, please. And then we'll try and slot it in there for you. So that's your request shows. If you need more information on the programmes we have available here on Radio Red Hill, why not have a look at our website? It's at radioredhill.uk. And under the schedule section in there, you'll be able to find out what shows are on when and who the presenters are. So there you go, when the request shows are and where to find out more about us as well.
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0: 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I'm here with you till 1 o'clock today. And now it's over to Dave King for his classical spot.
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0: Welcome back. It's September the 8th. Let's have a second look and see what happened on this day in history, shall we? Well, we're going to start in 1950 when Joe Davis and Walter Donaldson contested the world's first televised snooker match. But that was, it was in black and white. They would have to say what the colour of the balls were, wouldn't they? But yes, that was on this day in 1950. Then a bit later on in 1965, a small advert in New York's Daily Variety asking for men to form a pop group attracted 437 responses. The group that was manufactured as a result was the Monkees.
1: If you love the theatre, join me, Sean Wallace, every Wednesday at 8pm for Curtain Up. I'll bring you news from the West End and local theatres and play music from the best musicals, both old and new. 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

shit. All you gotta do, honey, is kinda stand in one spot, wiggle around just a little bit, and that's what you got. Yeah. Now let's go one time. Hey!

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0: From the Sky News Centre at midday, Britain's facing a backlash from the US and Israel as the Foreign Secretary prepares to set out a tougher stance on the Middle East. It's being called a reset of relations and will include a ban on trade with illegal Israeli settlements in Palestinian territory. Dozens of leading retailers have signed up to offer work experience as part of a government drive to tackle youth unemployment. 11,000 18 to 24-year-olds on universal credit will be offered placements with firms including Tesco and John Lewis. Work and Pensions Secretary Pat McFadden says it will be like an opening shift.
1: At the end of it, they get an assessment, possibly an interview. I've talked to employers and said, what are the chances of you taking somebody on after they've been through this work experience? And the answer employers give me is they are significantly higher than someone with no experience.
0: Victims of the Nottingham attacks and the Bedford train crash are among those whose patient records were accessed by NHS workers who weren't involved in their care. Sky News and the Health Service Journal found nearly 3,000 cases in the last 5 years. No one's been prosecuted. Emma Webber's son Barnaby was stabbed to death in Nottingham in June 2023.
2: Over 150 members of staff accessed Barney's records for when he was in that hospital. Thanks to Callaghan's brutal efforts, Barney never received any treatment. He couldn't. It's beyond saddening.
0: Paintings worth millions of pounds have been stolen from an art gallery in France this morning. Thieves snatched four pieces of art from the Renoir Museum near Nice, but dropped two while escaping. Russian President Vladimir Putin's been accused of senseless terror after another deadly strike on Kyiv. It comes just after Donald Trump's envoys visited the Ukrainian capital for peace talks. And 7 in 10 parents avoid talking to teenagers about money. Investment firm M&G found more than a quarter say they don't want to worry their children. That's the latest. I'm Matt Steele.
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Well, thank you very much to the news team there. It's now just gone 12 o'clock. I'm Nick Hutchings. Welcome back to the show. I'll be with you till 1 this afternoon. I'll be playing you many more pieces of music like this one.

0: Welcome back. Listening to Nick Hutchings here on Radio Red Hill. Here from 10 o'clock till 1 o'clock this afternoon. Hope you're enjoying the show so far. Don't forget to look at our website if you're interested in finding out more about the station. It's at radioredhill.uk. So have a look there and I'm sure you'll find out more.
1: Do you know the story about ABBA? How did the Beatles get together? 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I'm Tess Lucy, and each week I'll tell you the story of a well-known pop group or artist with words and music. 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What was their childhood like? And how many number one hits did they achieve during their musical career? 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

0: Addlesden 1 demanded action from Runnymede Borough Council, which build the flats, saying maggots crawl into the main foyer from the bin room each summer. Here's one campaigner, John Joyce.
1: It's just rancid, to be honest. You step through and you hear these popping noises on the floor and you wonder what it is, and you know instantly that it's just the maggots that you've stepped on, and you'll be treading them back into the hallway and possibly into your flat, which again, it's a very serious health concern, especially if we have a little one that's running around.
0: Asda says the next phase of work to clean up the fuel contamination in Bramley is expected to begin this autumn. More than 600 homes were ordered not to drink the tap water for 5 weeks in the summer of 2024 over fears it was contaminated. The team's focus is now to tackle the dissolved contamination that remains in the groundwater. And a teenager from Redhill who was diagnosed with type 1 diabetes has taken his first steps from sim racing into the real world of motorsport. Zachary Harton completed his first ever Formula Ford test at Donington Park, driving a racing car for the first time, and he doesn't want his condition to get in the way.
2: With the technology I have, it definitely makes it a lot easier. When I was in the car for the test, I just put something on my pump called Activity Mode, and it just reduces the insulin, so it keeps my blood a bit higher while I'm out.
0: And that's your update for Surrey.
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0: Welcome back. I'm Nick Hutchings with you till 1 o'clock this afternoon. It's September the 8th today. Let's have a final look and see what happened on this day in history, shall we? Well, in 1966, big day for science fiction fans because the cult science fiction television series Star Trek was first broadcast on NBC television in America. Also on this day, in 1968, Britain's Virginia Wade became the first Briton to win the US Open Women's Tennis Championship when she defeated Billie Jean King.
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2: I

Well, that's about it for this afternoon. It's nearly 1 o'clock on Tuesday, and it's time nearly to go across for the news. Thank you for listening today. Hope you've enjoyed everything. I'll be back tomorrow morning at 10 o'clock, but I'll sign off for now. So from me, Nick Hutchings, goodbye, get well soon, and please keep listening to Radio Red Hill.

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0: From the Sky News Centre at 1, we'll hear from the Foreign Secretary soon on plans to ban goods from Israeli settlements in the occupied West Bank. It follows Israel's expansion of them onto land Palestinians would use for a potential future nation. The Israelis insist the settlements are legitimate. British-Israeli peace activist Magen Inon believes the sanctions are long overdue.
1: It's good that they're happening now. As an Israeli, the British citizen who lost his parents on October 7th, what I want is safety and security for both Israelis and Palestinians in the land. Sadly, the Israeli government is working against that, so the international community has to step up.
0: NHS staff may have looked at patients' medical records without good reason nearly 3,000 times in 5 years. A Sky News and Health Service Journal investigation found not one case has ended in prosecution. Leading retailers will offer more than 11,000 work experience placements to young people on benefits. Firms like Tesco and Currys have signed up as part of a deal to drive to tackle joblessness. Prince George has arrived for his first day at Eton College. The 13-year-old was joined by his parents and welcomed by senior staff this morning. He'll be a full-time boarder at the college just across the river from Windsor. Our royal correspondent Laura Bundock's at the school, which is one of the most exclusive in the world.
2: Fees here cost over £65,000 a year. He will be joining a long list of famous alumni, from authors to aristocrats, politicians. Some 20 British prime ministers educated here, and of course his own father and uncle, Prince William and Prince Harry.
0: Reform leader Nigel Farage wants full face coverings banned in public. It's after mass protesters gathered for anti-migrant demonstrations over the weekend. And thieves have stolen four paintings from the Renoir Museum in the French Riviera. Officials say the suspects were chased by police from the site near Nice and dropped two artworks as they fled. That's the latest. I'm Matt Steele.
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0: From the Sky News Centre at 2, the Foreign Secretary has announced a trade ban with Israeli settlements in the occupied West Bank. Ed Miliband says settler terrorists are carrying out ethnic cleansing of Palestinians. But speaking in the Commons, he says the argument isn't with the people of Israel.
1: Our argument is with the conduct of its government. And I also want to say emphatically to people in Britain and indeed across the world, holding British Jews responsible for the actions of the Israeli government is anti-Semitism, plain and simple.
0: Israel's president's called the trade embargo a grave miscalculation. The settlements are illegal under international law, though Israel disputes that. The Duke and Duchess of Sussex say they're surprised by the King's letter, making it clear the couple will remain non-working royals. The decision's been made following requests for guidance after Harry and Meghan returned to the UK last month. It's a restating of the late Queen's position on the matter. Our royal correspondent Laura Bundock says despite this, the move is still unusual.
2: The timing's interesting in all of this, and I think Buckingham Palace and the Sussexes, there seem to have been a softening in relations there, but it feels that once again we're sort of seeing the battle lines being drawn up, particularly as we sort of count down to when we will be seeing Harry shortly.
0: A Foreign Office minister has told MPs there's no doubt over Britain's sovereignty of the Falklands. Argentina's president recently restated his country's claim to the islands. Thieves have stolen four paintings from the Renoir Museum on the French Riviera. Two were dropped, but the artworks are still worth around £8 million. The number of babies born in Scotland has fallen to another record low. The birth rate's now 7.7 per thousand people, down from 10.4 a decade ago. And Sir Tom Jones says he's been fired as a judge on The Voice UK. The 86-year-old served as an on-off coach on the show. He claims he's been told it's down to financial difficulty with insurance. That's the latest. I'm Imani Rana.
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And a very good afternoon to you. Welcome along to Wilson's Wireless World for a Tuesday afternoon. I'm Ian Wilson, with you right through until 5 o'clock. In the programme this afternoon, we'll have the local news update at 2:30 and 4:30, and we'll also have Dave King coming in around about 3:15 with his classical music spot. That's Tuesday afternoon here on Radio Red Hill with me, Ian Wilson.

0: Ian Wilson with you here on Radio Red Hill. And at 3:15 this afternoon, Dave King will be coming into the Radio Red Hill studio with his classical spot, playing a favourite and popular piece of classical music on the radio this afternoon. Dave King's classical spot around about 3:15. We're back in a moment, right after this.
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2: Update.
3: I'm Laura Scandarella with your update for Surrey. Councillors in Addlesden have vowed to help people living in apartment blocks which have become a hotbed for maggots. Residents of Addlesden 1 demanded action from Runnymede Borough Council, which build the flats, saying maggots crawl into the main foyer from the bin room each summer. Here's one campaigner, John Joyce.
4: It's just rancid, to be honest. You step through and you hear these popping noises on the floor and you wonder what it is, and you know instantly that it's just the maggots that you've stepped on, and you'll be treading them back into the hallway and possibly into your flat, which again, it's a very serious health concern, especially if we have a little one that's running around.
3: Asda says the next phase of work to clean up the fuel contamination in Bramley is expected to begin this autumn. More than 600 homes were ordered not to drink the tap water for 5 weeks in the summer of 2024 over fears it was contaminated. The team's focus is now to tackle the dissolved contamination that remains in the groundwater. And a teenager from Redhill who was diagnosed with type 1 diabetes has taken his first steps from sim racing into the real world of motorsport. Zachary Harton completed his first ever Formula Ford test at Donington Park, driving a racing car for the first time, and he doesn't want his condition to get in the way.
5: With the technology I have, it definitely makes it a lot easier. When I was in the car for the test, I just put something on my pump called activity mode, and it just reduces the insulin, so it keeps my blood a bit higher while I'm out.
3: And that's your update for Surrey.
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Radio Red Hill on a Tuesday afternoon with Ian Wilson. And at 7 o'clock this evening, Gary McCulloch will be here with his programme, What Was the Year? Whereas Gary gives you musical and factual clues as to what year he is in this week. Gary McCulloch's What Was the Year kicks off at 7 o'clock this evening. You can also hear it repeated tonight at 11, or you can catch up via our Listen Again function on our website, radioredhill.uk. What Was the Year? With Gary, later today.

0: Albuquerque.
1: Wilson's Wireless World in the afternoon. Kim New Company through until 5 o'clock, and we're right back after this break.
2: Take a theme. For example, countries, animals, or outer space, and choose around 7 songs relating to that theme. Well, that's just what I've done on Theme for a Dream. Learn a few trivia facts about the artists and take on the occasional musical challenge. Yes, this is Chris Knott welcoming you to join me on Tuesday evenings at 8 o'clock for Theme for a Dream, the theme show with that little bit.

0: Ian Wilson.
1: Tuesday afternoon at the Wireless Workshop, and we have the 3 o'clock news on its way, telling you what's going on around the world. And then around about 3:15 in the next hour of the programme, Dave King will be coming in with his classical music spot. But that 3 o'clock news is on its way very shortly at the top of the hour.

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0: From the Sky News Centre at 3, the government's announced a comprehensive series of trade sanctions on Israeli settlements in the West Bank. The foreign secretaries confirmed other countries, including Canada and France, will follow suit. Ed Miliband accused settlers of carrying out what he called ethnic cleansing of Palestinians, but his Tory shadow Tom Tugendhat told MPs the sanctions won't work.
1: The economies of Palestine and Israel are too interconnected, so innocent Palestinians and Israelis will suffer. Still, this government is pressing on in haste.
0: An intervention by the King to clarify Prince Harry and Meghan are non-working royals is understood to have surprised the couple. An official meeting about their security arrangements is taking place today following their return to the UK. A man wanted in the UK over the suspected murder of his wife and two children has admitted unlawfully possessing a firearm at a court in South Africa. The bodies of Mark Schumer's family members were found in a house in Great Denham near Bedford in July. Paintings worth millions of pounds have been stolen on the French Riviera. The local mayor says the thieves took four pieces of artwork from the Renoir Museum this morning, but dropped two while escaping. England cricket captain Joe Root welcomed Kevin Peterson's inclusion into the white ball coaching team. The former batsman, sacked by England as a player 12 years ago, is rejoining the setup to focus on limited overs matches ahead of the 2027 World Cup. Root is one of the few in the current squad to have played with Peterson and says he can help those around him.
2: Try and buddy up with him in the nets, watch how he practiced, watch how he did things. Very helpful in terms of how to get the best out of my game against spin. You know, if he can offer that kind of stuff in a coaching capacity as he did as a senior player, then it's really going to benefit us as a group. So I'm really excited to work with him.
0: And Monty Don is leaving Gardeners World. He's presented the horticulture show for more than two decades. That's the latest. I'm Imani Rana.
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Right here at Hill in the Afternoon with Ian Wilson. And in around about 10 minutes' time, Dave King will be here with his classical music spot for this afternoon. Dave chooses his favourite piece of classical music for us every weekday afternoon here on the programme. And that'll be coming up very shortly.

0: 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And in that programme, Chris finds a link between, well, probably about five or six records, and that's the theme throughout the programme. So Chris Knott's Theme for a Dream tonight at 8, also repeated at midnight for those who can't sleep, and also available on our website, RadioRedHill.uk, shortly after the broadcast this evening. 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
1: Hello, I'm Nick Hutchings. Why not join me between 10 and 1, Monday to Saturday, for a mixture of music and fun? I'll have the tunes you want to hear interspersed with facts from this day in history. I'll also have the local news so you can keep up with what's happening. That's 10 to 1, Monday to Saturday. You know, that bit between breakfast and lunch. I look forward to your company.
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We're going to have the 4 o'clock news here on Radio Redhill at the top of the hour. And then after four, at around about 4:30, we'll have the local news update from the Redhill News Centre to find out what's happening in the local area. And we'll also have all your favourite music for the last hour of the show. That's all coming up between 4 and 5 here on Wilson's Wireless World.

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0: From the Sky News Centre at 4, technical issues are causing disruption to flight departures in the UK this afternoon. National Air Traffic Services has apologised for the delays. Our reporter Barnaby Papadopoulos is following developments.
1: If you look at the live departures page for Gatwick, we can see multiple flights where the gate has closed, but it doesn't appear that that plane has departed. And that's perhaps why we are starting to see on social media people posting about being stuck on planes on tarmac or being stuck in airports.
0: NAT says it's working to resume normal operations as quickly as possible. A series of trade sanctions covering Israeli settlements in the West Bank have been announced by the government. It's in response to what the Foreign Secretary Ed Miliband's called ethnic cleansing of Palestinians. Israeli Foreign Minister Gideon Zaar says the British consulate in Jerusalem will close in response. The Duke and Duchess of Sussex are said to be surprised by a letter from the King, clarifying their status as non-working royals following their return to the UK. Palace sources say the announcement was sent to Prince Harry's team, government departments and military officials. Royal commentator Jenny Bond thinks it could be a royal slapdown.
2: The palace is here exercising its authority and saying, basically, you're welcome back, you know, younger son, come and visit dad. That's implicit, but these are the terms of you being here, and that is you are not working royals, you are private citizens.
0: A Foreign Office minister has told MPs there's no doubt over Britain's sovereignty of the Falklands. Argentina's president recently restated his country's claim to the islands. Elsewhere, thieves have stolen paintings from a museum on the French Riviera. The culprits broke into the Renoir Museum this morning, but dropped two of the four pieces during a police chase. And Sir Tom Jones said he did not want to leave The Voice after claiming ITV decided to fire him from the judging panel. The 86-year-old says it was put down to a financial difficulty with insurance. That's the latest. I'm Imani Rana.
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Enter the final hour of the show for this Tuesday afternoon here on Radio Red Hill, Wilson's Wireless World for a Tuesday. And we'll have the local news update at around about 4:30, but also lots of your favourite music.

0: Radio Red Hill in the Afternoon with Ian Wilson. And one of the questions we're often asked here at Radio Red Hill is, how much does the parking cost here at East Surrey Hospital? Well, I can tell you that 0 to 2 hours is £5, 2 to 3 hours is £6, 3 to 6 hours is £7, and the charges increase after that. And one of the simplest ways to pay, if you have a contactless credit card. Simply drive to the exit barrier and use your contactless credit card on the reader and the barrier will open. So there we are, that's a little bit of information about parking here at the East Surrey Hospital.
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3: I'm Laura Scandarella with your update for Surrey. Councillors in Addlesden have vowed to help people living in apartment blocks which have become a hotbed for maggots. Residents of Addlesden 1 demanded action from Runnymede Borough Council, which build the flats, saying maggots crawl into the main foyer from the bin room each summer. Here's one campaigner, John Joyce.
4: It's just rancid, to be honest. You step through and you hear these popping noises on the floor and you wonder what it is, and you know instantly that it's just the maggots that you've stepped on, and you'll be treading them back into the hallway and possibly into your flat, which again, it's a very serious health concern, especially if we have a little one that's running around.
3: Asda says the next phase of work to clean up the fuel contamination in Bramley is expected to begin this autumn. More than 600 homes were ordered not to drink the tap water for 5 weeks in the summer of 2024 over fears it was contaminated. The team's focus is now to tackle the dissolved contamination that remains in the groundwater. And a teenager from Redhill who was diagnosed with type 1 diabetes has taken his first steps from sim racing into the real world of motorsport. Zachary Harton completed his first ever Formula Ford test at Donington Park, driving a racing car for the first time, and he doesn't want his condition to get in the way.
5: With the technology I have, it definitely makes it a lot easier. When I was in the car for the test, I just put something on my pump called activity mode, and it just reduces the insulin, so it keeps my blood a bit higher while I'm out.
3: And that's your update for Surrey.
6: Ian Wilson on Radio Red Hill.

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It'll be time for your requests, your chance to hear your favourite piece of music on the radio this evening. 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That's straightforward enough, isn't it? 01737 488 069. That's 01737 488 069. Or you could ask your nursing staff to phone it through on your behalf. They're very often happy to do that if they're not too busy. So whatever your piece of music, whether it be ABBA, The Beatles, Rachmaninoff, whatever you like, it's your request tonight at 8:30. Get in contact via any of those methods and let us know what you'd like to hear.

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1: Hello, I'm Dave King, and I'd like you to join me here on Radio Red Hill for my classical spot. 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

that just about wraps it up for a Tuesday. After the 5 o'clock news, Nigel Gray will be here with tonight's All Gold, classics from the 60s and the 70s. And I should be opening up the Wednesday Wireless Workshop for Wilson's Wireless World tomorrow afternoon from 2. Until then, it's a very good afternoon to you.

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0: From the Sky News Centre at 5, passengers are being warned recovery will take time as technical issues disrupt flight departures this afternoon. National Air Traffic Services says the problem affecting airports across the UK has been identified and has implemented a fix. Lisa Minnow, the Sun's travel editor, says the longer-term impacts could be significant.
1: We're seeing airports across Europe and across the world saying that flights are going to be impacted by this. If you remember back in 2023, we had another really bad one in a million gnats aircraft problem that really caused untold damage and went on for days.
0: Israel's banned several British politicians from entering the country in retaliation for sanctions on settlements in the West Bank. The UK consulate in Jerusalem will also close. It's after the Foreign Secretary accused Israeli officials of turning a blind eye to what he called ethnic cleansing of Palestinians. US Secretary of State Marco Rubio was asked for his response.
2: We don't want to see anything destabilizing going on right now in the West Bank with so much going on in the region. We think it has implications as well on our ability to make progress with regards to Gaza and the 20-point plan and the border peace that we're very committed to. Obviously, we're not going to do what the UK did. We saw their announcement today, but I don't have any comment on it right now.
0: The father of Nottingham attack victim Grace O'Malley Kumars told us he was devastated to discover her medical records were accessed by NHS staff who had nothing to do with her care. A Sky News and Health Service Journal investigation has found the case is one of thousands where health data has potentially been accessed inappropriately. A man suspected of murdering his wife and two children in the UK has admitted unlawfully possessing a firearm at a court in South Africa. The bodies of Mark Schumer's family members were found in a house near Bedford in July. Scotland's birth rate has fallen to another record low. Just over 10,500 babies were born between April and June. And Prince George has spent his first day at Eton College. He was accompanied there by his parents. That's the latest. I'm Imani Rana.

0: You're listening to All Gold from Radio Redhill, and after this programme at 7 o'clock, Gary McCulloch will be asking what was the year in words and music. See if you can guess which year he's featuring tonight. Then don't forget at 8:30pm we've got your Tuesday requests, all the music you've chosen until 10. Tunes at 10 or at 10 o'clock, then at 11 o'clock, the repeat zone. Another chance to hear the evening's programmes all over again. That's all coming up here on Radio Redhill.
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0: You're listening to All Gold from Radio Redhill. I'm Nigel Gray, and we'll have the Golden Fact File coming up for you straight after the break.
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All Gold, Golden Fact File now examines the career of Status Quo, famous for their three-chord songs. These long-time festival favourites recorded as The Spectres and Traffic Jam before their psychedelic-sounding debut hit Pictures of Matchstick Men in 1968 introduced them to the UK and US Top 20. It proved to be their only major American hit, but no group has accumulated more UK hits or has a wider top 20 span of years, and only the Beatles and the Rolling Stones can better their tally of top 20 albums. Status Quo were chosen to open Live Aid in 1985, and it's now time to hear from them on All Gold.

here on All Gold. It'll be time for the 6 o'clock news very shortly, but do join me after the news for another hour of classic golden hits on All Gold.

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0: From the Sky News Centre at 6. It's estimated 300 departing flights have been cancelled from UK airports after a fault at air traffic control. NATS says it's implemented a fix, but warns the system will take time to recover. This man has had his work flight to Madrid cancelled.
1: We were told our flight was cancelled and then we were put on hold by British Airways for an hour, which they then told us that the only option was to fly to Paris, which has been delayed 4 hours to 1:20 a.m. and then to Madrid, so we wouldn't arrive till 11 with no sleep.
0: The Transport Secretary's apologised for a frustrating travel experience. Israel's closed the UK consulate in Jerusalem and banned some politicians from entering the country in response to sanctions imposed on the occupied West Bank. It's after the Foreign Secretary accused Jewish settlers of ethnically cleansing Palestinians. The colonies are illegal under international law, although Israel disputes that. Gideon Zaar announced the countermeasures.
2: The accusations made were outrageous lies. We have nothing against the British people. Unfortunately, a hostile Labour government is in office, systematically acting against the State of Israel.
0: The Nottingham inquiry has found that one of three victims' deaths may have been prevented if he'd received different medical treatment. Barnaby Webber was killed on his way home in 2023 by Valdo Calacane. The Duke and Duchess of Sussex are said to be surprised by the King's letter, making it clear the couple will remain non-working royals. The repeat of their status follows requests for guidance after Harry and Meghan returned to the UK. Thieves have stolen paintings from a museum on the French Riviera. The culprits broke into the Renoir Museum this morning, but dropped two of the four pieces during a police chase. And in sport, Aston Villa are underway in their return to Champions League action. Last season's Europa League winners are 1-0 up in the first half in Belgium against Club Bruges. That's the latest. I'm Imani Rana.

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0: The all-gold Golden Fact File now looks at the career of Don and Phil, the Everly brothers. Both Don, born 1937, and Phil, born 1939, had early show business experience, appearing on their parents' radio show in 1955, singing hillbilly gospel material. Their first recording for the US Columbia label in 1956 came as a result of encouragement from family friend Chet Atkins. Entitled The Sun Keeps Shining, it was not a hit, but it featured the harmonising that was later to bring them chart success. They changed record labels in 1957 and immediately had a smash hit with Bye Bye Love, which they followed up with songs like Wake Up Little Susie, All I Have to Do Is Dream, and Bird Dog. Then in 1960, they switched record labels again to newly formed Warner Brothers, and their number one hit, both sides of the Atlantic, was Kathy's Clown. This record was the very first release on Warner Brothers in the UK. That was the early career of the Everly Brothers, here on All Gold from Radio Red Hill.

Well, time's almost up for this evening's edition of All Gold from Radio Redhill. Just time for a couple more golden oldies before the news at 7 o'clock. After the news, we'll have What Was the Year? Gary McCulloch will be posing the question in words and music. So listen out for Gary after the news. From me, Nigel Gray, though, it's a very good evening to you.

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0: From the Sky News Centre at 7, hundreds of flights have been cancelled because of a major issue affecting air traffic control. National provider NATS says a fix has been put in place, but it'll take time to recover from the problem, which has left planes unable to take off from UK airports. Lengthy queues of frustrated passengers have filled terminals. Margaret Sloan's been stranded on the tarmac at Gatwick since 1:30 this afternoon.
1: I have to say the staff have been very good, and everyone on the plane has been very patient. We have young children. We have children running up and down the middle, but we don't know how long we're going to be stuck in this plane.
0: NATS and the Transport Secretary have apologised. Benjamin Netanyahu has reacted angrily to the UK sanctioning and banning of goods from Israeli settlements in the occupied West Bank. Foreign Secretary Ed Miliband's accused what he calls settler terrorists of ethnically cleansing Palestinians. Israel's Prime Minister has closed the British consulate in Jerusalem and banned several politicians from the country. They include Labour MP John McDonnell, who thinks it's for his support of a medic.
2: He's called the doctor of the poor. He was arrested in June. He's not been seen since, but there are rumours about harsh treatment in prison, and I've been raising his case. So it might be because of that, because I have been very clear this is just unacceptable behaviour.
0: 300 jobs are expected to go at Channel 4 in one of the biggest round of layoffs in its 43-year history. The aim is apparently to reduce the workforce by around a quarter. Ireland's media regulator has launched an investigation into X over concerns about child safety measures on the platform. If breaches are found, the company could face fines of up to 10% of its annual turnover. Paintings worth millions of pounds have been stolen on the French Riviera. The local mayor says thieves took four pieces of artwork from the Renoir Museum this morning, but dropped two while escaping. And Aston Villa are making a great start to their Champions League return. Last season's Europa League winners are 3-1 up in the second half against Club Brugge in Belgium. That's the latest. I'm Imani Rana.
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0: earth turns slowly. It's hard to say that I'd rather stay awake when I'm asleep, because my dreams are bursting at the seams.
1: Owl City and Fireflies, starting us off this evening. Hello, good evening to you. I'm Gary McCulloch. I'm with you between now and 8 o'clock. And this is What Was the Year? It's my humble abode. You're welcome. So, what are we going to do on this show? Well, it's exactly as the title says. We're going to ask you the question, what was the year, to the point that you are sick of it, to be honest with you. We're going to be playing you some music, maybe give you one or two headlines. There's loads of music to cram into this particular year. And then round about 7:30, we'll be having The Forgotten Love, a love song that's not played on the radio very often, but in my humble opinion, it really should be. So that is what we've got coming up.

0: Do you remember the Vuvuzelas?
1: When I get older, I will be stronger.
0: It was a World Cup year. That's Kanan and Waving Flag. But do you know what the year is? If you do, get in touch with the show, studio@radioredhill.co.uk, or if you're technically enabled, then you could email. I've just given you that, haven't I? You could give us a call on Hospital Extension number 6290. Do you know, I'm all over the place today. Right, so we have now two coming up from an artist because she was really prolific in this year. We had two from Kylie Minogue. We've got All the Lovers and then Get Out of My Way.

There you go. That's two from Kylie Minogue there. We had All the Lovers and then Get Out of My Way. Get out of my way. I'm doing a radio show. Right, OK, let's have a look at what was going on in this year. On January 12th of this year, a 7.0 magnitude earthquake devastates Port-au-Prince in Haiti. It's the region's worst earthquake in 200 years. February 27th, an 8.8 magnitude earthquake rocks Chile. Fatalities were relatively low with some devastation across much of the country. 1.5 million people were displaced. March 24th of this year, the United States and Russia report a breakthrough in arms control negotiations. Both countries agreed to lower the limit on deployment of strategic warheads and launches by 25 and 50% respectively. It was also the year on May 11th that the British Prime Minister, Gordon Brown, formally resigns as Prime Minister after acknowledging that his party will be unable to form a majority in Parliament. He recommends Conservative Party leader David Cameron as his successor. Consequently, David Cameron creates a coalition government with the Liberal Democrats. What else do we have going on in this year? On July 9th, after discovering and imprisoning 10 Russian spies masquerading as civilians in the United States, the US and Russia agreed to implement a swap of captured spies. The Russian government traded four Russians who were purportedly spying for the US or another Western territory. We also have, on October 12th, the first of 33 trapped Chilean miners rescued after spending 68 days trapped in a mine half a mile underground. The first miner was pulled to safety via a capsule made for the rescue mission. The rest of the miners were pulled to safety over the next 24 hours. And on December 7th, Julian Assange, the Australian-born co-founder of WikiLeaks, was arrested in England on a Swedish arrest warrant. He denied this and was bailed by a London court. So there we go. So what was the year? We'll give you some sports news and some entertainment news later on. But before then, shall we have a bit of glee?

There you go. That's the cast from Glee, Don't Stop Believing. We've got one more track and then we're going to slow it down for the Forgotten Love. Ooh, don't sound too good, does it? It's closing in. Oh. Who's this coming into the studio? And what are you doing with all this water coming in? Stay.

0: Hey, clear that up over there. Yeah. Come on, mop it all up.
1: Sorry about that. Coming in here, making that mess with all that water. That was Take That and The Flood. We're going to slow things down a little bit now, I think.
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1: Well, round about this time every Tuesday evening, we have A Forgotten Love, a love song that's not played on the radio very often, but in my humble opinion, it really should be. This evening is no exception. It's a beautiful track from Black, and here is Wonderful Life.

0: Black and Wonderful Life. That's a beautiful track. I love that. And that was our Forgotten Love this evening. There'll be another Forgotten Love round about the same time, 7:30 next Tuesday. Shall we speed things up a little bit now?
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0: That is me.
2: Greetings, loved ones. Let's take a journey.

Okay, in sports, in the Wimbledon, the women's singles final, Serena Williams defeated Vera Zvonareva 6-3, 6-2. Did I get away with it? And in the men's singles final, Rafael Nadal defeated Thomas Berdych 6-3, 7-3.

1-0-5-6-4. It was a World Cup year. Spain defeats the Netherlands 1-0 in the final, and it was not an Olympic year. At the Super Bowl, if you were following it, the New Orleans Saints defeated the Indianapolis Colts 31-17. Movies that were out and about in this year, we had Toy Story 3, Alice in Wonderland, Iron Man 2, The Twilight Saga Eclipse, Inception, Harry Potter and the Deathly Hallows Part 1, Despicable Me, Shrek Forever After, How to Train Your Dragon and The Karate Kid. That was all going on in this year. But the question is, what was the year?

0: That's James Blunt and Stay the Night. Should we try and squeeze one more in? It was the year that this came into the charts for Lady Gaga.
1: I know that we are young and I know that you may love me, but I just can't be with you like this anymore. Alejandro.

In science in this year, US scientists estimate that the BP oil spill, which occurred after the April 20th explosion on the Deepwater Horizon rig, leaked 5 million barrels of oil into the Gulf Coast, making it the world's largest oil spill of its kind.

It was also the year we said goodbye to Tom Bosley, to Gary Coleman, to Tony Curtis, Blake Edwards, Alexander McQueen, Leslie Nielsen, and Lynn Redgrave. We lost all of those in this particular year.

0: one to me.
1: Now, if you said to me, Gary, I think the year is 2010, you'd be absolutely correct. Well done. You really are a smarty pants. What Was a Year returns next Tuesday evening at the same time, 7 o'clock. If you loved the show, my name's been Gary McCulloch. If you absolutely hated it,
0: she can wait if she wants.
1: I've been Paul Osborne. Good night.

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0: From the Sky News Centre at 8, more than 600 departing flights have been cancelled from UK airports after a fault at air traffic control. NATS says it's implemented a fix, but warns the system will take time to recover. This man has had his work flight to Madrid cancelled.
1: We were told our flight was cancelled and then we were put on hold by British Airways for an hour, which they then told us that the only option was to fly to Paris, which has been delayed 4 hours to 1:20 a.m. and then to Madrid, so we wouldn't arrive till 11 with no sleep.
0: The Transport Secretary's apologised for a frustrating travel experience. Israel's shutting the UK consulate in Jerusalem and banning several politicians from entering the country. It's in response to Foreign Secretary Ed Miliband accusing Jewish settlers of ethnically cleansing Palestinians and sanctioning the colonies. The Nottingham inquiry's been told one victim potentially might have survived if he'd had different medical treatment at the scene of the attack. 19-year-old Barnaby Webber was one of three people killed by Valdo Kallikane in June 2023. The teenager's mother, Emma, says a number of failures have unravelled during the hearings.
2: If you can imagine anything and everything that could go wrong did, and decisions that were made at the most senior levels were appalling. Any investigations carried out internally by public agencies were nothing more than marking their own homework.
0: Three people have been arrested in connection with an alleged fatal hit and run near Edinburgh Airport. Four cars were involved in a collision on the A8 Glasgow Road on Monday morning. The driver of a Hyundai died. Two women, aged 19 and 23, and a 32-year-old man are being questioned. Elsewhere, Britain's third highest taxpayer is leaving the UK. Billionaire Chris Rokos is reportedly moving to Greece ahead of the autumn budget. And to sport now, where Aston Villa have got their return to the Champions League off to a great start with a 3-2 victory at Belgian side Bruges. Club Bruges, it was the Europa League holders' first win of the season. That's the latest. I'm Imani Rana.
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Hello and welcome. Chris Knott here for the next 30 minutes, bringing you Theme for a Dream, the show where we take a random theme and play a selection of tracks that relate in some way with that theme. Okay, 7 musical tracks coming up, but also on this show, I throw out a few musical challenges just to test your pop knowledge and just for fun. First challenge, as always, involves guessing our theme. Now, you'll need a couple of tracks in order to spot the connection, so I'll announce the theme after our second song. But here, getting the show on the road, it's this all-time classic from Mud.

The legendary Mudd right there. A band who can boast 14 UK top 20 hits, including 3 number ones, including that smash hit Tiger Feet, which was UK's best-selling single of 1974. They're local lads. 3 of them originate from Carshalton and the 4th from Guildford. OK, just one more track before I announce the official theme of the show. Here's Kylie.

Kylie Minogue right there and In Your Eyes. So we've had Tiger Feet and In Your Eyes. Got the connection? Well, it's parts of the body. Don't worry, we're keeping it clean. This is a family show. Yes, five tracks left featuring a part of the body in each title, such as Angel Face. Reaching number four in 1974, here's the debut hit for the Glitter Band.

Glitter Band had 7 UK top 20 hit singles in the mid-70s, and there was their first, Angel Face. OK, I think it's time I set you a musical challenge. So, Godly and Creme coming right up with Under Your Thumb. And the question is, what band did Godly and Creme come from? You've got 3 minutes and 36 seconds to think that one through.

So I picked up an old newspaper to read. And I noticed something very strange indeed. So I looked at

There we go, Under Your Thumb by Kevin Godley and Lowell Krim. That was their first hit after leaving 10cc. So there's the answer to my musical challenge, 10cc. Godley and Krim went on to have a few more hits and then moved into pop video production. My thumb is attached to the back of my hand. Now that sounds like a cue for a song to me, and it's also musical challenge time. Yes, I challenge you to remember who had a hit with this.

0: number.
1: There you go. From 1979, Back of My Hand. But who had a hit with it? Well, jolly well done if you got The Jags, another band confined to the hall of one-hit wonders. North of the border we go now with Aberdeenshire brothers Gavin and Ian Sutherland, who later moved to Stoke and teamed up with the band Quiver.

Yes, there we go. From 1976, the classic Arms of Mary from Sutherland Brothers and Quiver. Group member Ian Sutherland wrote that song reminiscing about the girl with whom he had his first intimate encounter. Ah, well, we're nearly coming to the end of the show. Just one more track featuring parts of the body to go, and here's two for the price of one. Heels and Heads, it's ABBA. And we'll throw in a final challenge here. One of the four members of ABBA, one of them, was not born in Sweden. Was it Benny, Bjorn, Agneta, or Frida? Answer after we've heard Head Over Heels.

There you go, one of ABBA's latest songs, Head Over Heels. And what about my final challenge? I asked you which of the four members of ABBA was not born in Sweden. Well, it was Frida, the brunette. And she was born in Norway. And with that, we have just enough time left to say our goodbyes.

Yes, that does bring us to the end of the show, so thanks for your company as we've explored parts of the body from your head to your heels. This is Chris Knott signing off, wishing you all the best until next time on Theme for a Dream.

0: Hello and welcome to your Tuesday request from me, Gemma Kendall.
1: And me, Thomas.
0: And we'll review for the next hour and a half with the music you've requested. But how are you doing today, Thomas?
1: Yeah, good, thanks.
0: Yeah, I understand you're about to go on holiday.
1: Yeah, just a quick trip. Just a long weekend in Paris with
0: a few
1: friends.
0: Oh, that sounds lovely. Oh, well, please send us a postcard. I'm sure everyone listening would love to hear about it.
1: Yeah, we'll do.
0: Yeah, but anyway, let's go to our requests. So we're going first to you, Janet, on the Lie Ward, and we'll play you some ABBA.
1: And good evening also, Janet, on Newdigate Ward. We've got some Tina Turner for you.
0: And then we're going to Susan on the Lie Ward. We'll play you Back for Good by Take That.
1: Jean on the Lie Ward, good evening to you. We've got some Whitney Houston for you.
0: And then we're going to have our first classical request for Dorothy on the Newdigate Ward.
1: And Yvonne on the Lie Ward, we've got the Hollies for you.
0: And then Diane on the Nutfield Ward, we're getting to your request at last. This is Velvet Underground and Nico.
1: And Margaret on Newdigate, good evening to you. We've got some Monkeys for you.
0: Wonderful. And then June on the Newdigate Ward will play you Golden Brown by the Stragglers.
1: And good evening, Sylvia on Newdigate Ward. Hope you're all right. And we've got some Jim Reeves for you.
0: Lovely. And then we're going to Rudolph on the Lie Ward. And you wanted some Ariana Grande.
1: Paul on Buckland Ward. Hope you're doing well. We've got some Soft Cell for you.
0: And then Sylvia on the Newdigate Ward, you said you wanted anything. You left the choice up to us and, well, I chose anything. Hopefully you'll like it.
1: Paul on the Buckland Ward, I think you're the same, Paul. we've got some Depeche Mode for you.
0: And then we've got Roger Daltrey, Giving It All Away for you, Kel, on the Charwood Ward.
1: Hello to Mano on the Godstone Ward. We've got some Bob Marley for you.
0: And then we're back to you, Kel. We'll be playing some General Public.
1: And the next one doesn't have a name, but it's some Dolly Parton.
0: And then my last request is another piece of classical music for Mike on the Newdigate Ward. I thought we'd play some Bach. And I think that's it.
1: I've got one more, it's for Matthew on the Nutfield Ward, with some Nirvana.
0: Wonderful. Oh, some great songs.
1: Definitely.
0: Yes, yeah, some really good bands coming up. So, you know, I hope everyone's excited. And we're going to start things off with probably one of our most popular bands. This is ABBA. And this is for you, Janet, on the Lie Ward. You left the choice up to us. I thought we'll play Money, Money, Money.

0: ABBA, Money, Money, Money. And I hope you enjoyed that one, Janet, on the Live Ward. But don't worry if you did not, because I'll ask tomorrow's team if they can play you another ABBA song.
1: And good evening to another Janet, this time on Newdigate Ward. I hope you're doing well. You've asked for some Tina Turner, and I think we've got an excellent one lined up. It's River Deep, Mountain High. Enjoy.

0: There you go. Sorry, forgot to put your mic up.
1: There you go. So that was Tina Turner there with River Deep, Mountain High. I hope you enjoyed that.
0: And now we're going to Susan on the Lie Ward, and you want to take that. And I have to say, this is one of my favourites. So thank you very much, Susan. Hopefully it is for you as well. This is Back for Good.

0: Back for Good. That was Take That, and I hope you enjoyed that, Susan, on the Lie Ward. Thank you very much.
1: Next up, good evening to Jean on the Lie Ward. I hope you're doing well this evening. You wanted to dedicate your next song to John and Susan. It doesn't say who they are, but I assume they're family. But yeah, so I hope, Jean, you appreciate this, and I hope John and Susan does as well. It's Whitney Houston, I Will Always Love You.

0: Whitney Houston there with her song I Will Always Love You. That was requested by Jean on the Lie Ward and dedicated to John and Susan. So I hope you three appreciated that.
1: Yes, I hope so. I hope you didn't mind the Whitney Houston. You know, I put that down because that's usually the one that people request. But I know Dolly Parton has recently gotten a lot of love for her version, which is pretty good as well. So hope you enjoyed it. But now we're going to Dorothy on the Newdigate Ward. And you wanted anything that was classical music. You left a choice up to us. So I thought we'd play some Tchaikovsky. And this is the 1812 Overture, or not the full 15 minutes, just the last 4 minutes, the best bit, if you ask me. But yeah, here you go. 1812 Overture.

0: the 1812 Overture by Tchaikovsky, or the last 4 minutes of it. Hope you enjoyed it, Dorothy, on the Newdigate Ward. And if you wanted something a bit softer in terms of classical music, then I recommend staying to the end of the show, because we will be playing some Bach for at the end. So, and that's a bit more gentle. So, yes, hope you enjoyed it.
1: Next up, good evening to Margaret. I hope you're doing well. You're on Newdigate Ward, so I hope that's treating you well. You asked for some 60s music, and we've got a great one lined up for you. It's one by the Monkees, Daydream Believer.
2: 7A.
3: What number is this, Chip?
2: 7A.
3: Okay, no, I mean, like, don't get excited, man. It's because I'm short, I know.

0: That was Daydream Believer by The Monkees. Thanks for requesting that one, Margaret, from the Newdigate Ward. I was singing along all throughout that, much to Gemma's delight.
1: Absolutely. But now we're going to you, Diane, on the Nutfield Ward. And Paul wants to let you know, sorry that they didn't get round to playing it on Monday. It was accidentally missed, but we'll play it for you today. You wanted Velvet Underground and Nico, and this is Waiting for the Man.

0: I'm Waiting for the Man by Velvet Underground and Nico, and that was for you, Diane, on the Nutfield Ward. Sorry for the delay, but I hope you enjoyed your song when we got to it. And we're just going to have our very first break, but we'll be back very soon.
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2: Welcome back to your Tuesday requests. Next song we've got for you has been requested by Sylvia Upfield on the New Newdigate board. Good evening to you. We've got some Moonlight and the Roses for you by Jim Reeves.

0: Well, that was a nice one. That was Moonlight and Roses by Jim Reeves, and that was Sylvia on the Newdigate Ward, so I hope you guys enjoyed that.
1: And yes, and now we're going to June on the Newdigate Ward. We're staying on that ward, and you wanted Golden Brown by The Stranglers.

0: An absolute classic there. That was Golden Brown by The Stranglers, and that was for June on the Needlegate Ward.
1: Next up, good evening to Paul on the Buckland Ward. We've got a couple of songs for you tonight. However, your first one is a brilliant one. It's Tainted Love by Soft Cell.

0: There we go. That was Tainted Love by Soft Cell, and that was for Paul on the Buckland Ward. So I hope you enjoyed that, Paul.
1: I'm sure he did. And now we're going to Rudolph, a member of staff on the Live Ward. You said you wanted Petal by Ariana Grande. I'm afraid we don't have that song. But hopefully this, we haven't got her latest album, I'm afraid. But we have got one from, you know, I think it was the last couple of years. I can't remember if it's 2023 or 2024. But hopefully this one is okay. This is One Last Time.

0: One Last Time by Ariana Grande, and I hope you enjoyed that, Rudolph, on the live ward. We'll play you some more Ariana Grande tomorrow. And if you want to make a request like all of our requesters tonight, here's how you can do it.
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2: So next up, Paul on Buckland again. I hope you're still listening. We've got some Depeche Mode with a song called Enjoy the Silence.

0: That was Enjoy the Silence by Depeche Mode. That was for Paul on Buckland. And yeah, I enjoyed that one. So thanks for requesting that one, Paul. And have a good evening.
1: Yes, and now we're going to Sylvia on the Nudie Gay Ward. And you said you wanted anything. You left the choice up to us. So this is a bit random. Hopefully you enjoy it. This is Ladysmith Black Mambanzo. And this is The Star and the Wise Man.
2: We are.

Yes,

0: That was The Star and the Wise Man, and that was by Ladysmith Black Mambanzo. And I hope you enjoyed that, Sylvia, on the Newdigate Ward. If that wasn't quite the anything you were wanting, then don't worry, I'll ask for tomorrow if they can play you another song as well.
1: Next up, Mano on Godstone Ward. Good evening to you. You've requested a song by Bob Marley, Could You Be Loved, so enjoy it.

0: Could You Be Loved There by Bob Marley. That was for Mallow and Godstone, so I hope you enjoyed, and speak to you after this break.
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4: Welcome back to your Tuesday requests, and we're now going to you, Kel, on the RX Childhood Ward listener. And you said you want, it's good to hear Nick back on your request this evening. Please can you play these for us? So we're going to play your last request, and you wanted Roger Daltrey, Giving It All Away.

giving it all away. I was just a boy, giving it all away.

0: That was Roger Daltrey, just on his own there, no The Who, just him. And but I hope you enjoyed it, Kel. That was Giving It All Away, and thank you very much for listening.
1: Next up, there's no name on this one, but it says Tandridge Ward. So, yep, to everyone currently on Tandridge Ward, good evening to you all. Hope you're all doing well. We've got a song here that's been requested by one of you guys. It's Here You Come Again by the incredible Dolly Parton.

0: Here You Come Again by Dolly Parton. Great to hear that. One fact I learned the other week was Dolly Parton wrote over 3,000 songs over her career. So there you go. One of her best ones there. Here You Come Again.
1: Absolutely. But now we're going to you, Kel, on the ex-Charlwood ward. And you wanted these. Please play these. And can we have more Nick Hutchings on your request, please? Well, I'm sure he'll be back again soon, but hopefully you're enjoying both Tom and myself. But anyway, let's go to your requests. And you wanted General Public. You left the choice up to us. So I hope you don't mind. This is Tenderness.

0: For Kel, our ex-Childhood Ward listener, that was General Public and Tenderness. Hope you enjoyed that. Hope you've been enjoying the show. And yeah, we'll play you all your other songs tomorrow.
1: Good evening, Matthew on Nutfield Ward. I hope you stayed up and still enjoying the show. We've got a proper 90s banger for you. One by Nirvana, Smells Like Teen Spirit.

0: Smells Like Teen Spirit there by Nirvana. And I hope we haven't woken up the whole hospital with that. but I hope you enjoyed it, Matthew, on the Nutfield Ward.
1: Well, hopefully this will put everyone back to sleep. This is for Mike on the Newdigate Ward. You wanted any classical. You asked if you could have the conductor be Brace. I'm afraid we don't have any with him conducting, but hopefully this will be quite nice for you to hear. This is some Bach, and this is Sheep May Safely Graze.

0: From Bach, that was The Sheep May Grace May Safely Graze. And I hope you enjoyed that, Mike, on the Newdigate Ward. A nice peaceful song to see us through. And yes, that is the last music request we've got of the evening.
1: But next up, the next song is for all of our wonderful listeners who have been enjoying the show this evening and either didn't request or didn't get their song on. Playing us out, dedicated to all our wonderful listeners, James Blunt, 1973.

0: A nice chilled song there to end the show. James Blunt with his song 1973. Hope you enjoyed it.
1: And yes, that piece of music can only mean one thing, that we have now reached the end of our programme. We've got a few minutes though, so I thought I'd just let everyone know what's coming up in the next couple of hours. So, after this, we'll have Tunes at 10 with your most famous and most popular music of the past 50 years. And then we're going to the Repeat Zone at 11 o'clock, which of course means all of our wonderful programmes get started over again. So you'll be back with Paul at 11 o'clock with his Star File. Then at midnight, you won't have Paul, won't you? I'm looking at the wrong date, that's why. Looking at Monday, when in fact we should be What Was the Year with Gary McCulloch, see if you remember it again. Then it's Theme for a Dream with Chris at midnight, and then you're back with us at 12:30 with your Tuesday requests, and then that'll be up until 2 o'clock in the morning. And then if you still can't get to sleep, then don't you worry, Radio Red Hill has you covered, because we'll be having new tunes through the night, which will be music to see you through the small hours. And then at 6 o'clock you'll be with Katie with The Breakfast Show, and that'll be until 10 o'clock, and then it'll be a new day, really. So yes, but I suppose it's time for us to say our goodbyes. So good night and get well soon from me, Gemma Kendall.
0: And for me, Thomas, good night, get well soon, and speak to you soon.
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0: From the Sky News Centre at 10, Heathrow Airport says departures have resumed from the UK's busiest airport after hundreds of flights were cancelled due to a technical fault at air traffic control. However, it warns disruption is expected to continue as backlog is dealt with. This man has had his work flight to Madrid cancelled.
1: We were told our flight was cancelled and then we were put on hold by British Airways for an hour, which they then told us that the only option was to fly to Paris, which has been delayed 4 hours to 1:20 a.m. and then to Madrid, so we wouldn't arrive till 11 with no sleep.
0: NAT's chief executive says he accepts full responsibility and unreservedly apologises. Benjamin Netanyahu has reacted angrily to the UK sanctioning and banning goods from Israeli settlements in the occupied West Bank. Foreign Secretary Ed Miliband's accused what he calls settler terrorists of ethnically cleansing Palestinians. Israel's prime minister has closed the British consulate in Jerusalem and banned several politicians from the country. They include Labour MP John McDonnell, who thinks it's for his support of a medic.
2: He's called the doctor of the poor. He was arrested in June. He's not been seen since, but there are rumours about harsh treatment in prison, and I've been raising his case. So it might be because of that, because I have been very clear this is just unacceptable behaviour.
0: The Duke and Duchess of Sussex are said to be surprised by a letter from the King, clarifying their status as non-working royals. Palace sources say the announcement was sent to Prince Harry's team, government departments and military officials. Ireland's media regulator has started an investigation into child safety measures on X. It'll examine whether rules on age checks and parental controls are being strictly followed. Paintings worth millions of pounds have been stolen on the French Riviera. The local mayor says thieves snatched four pieces of artwork from the Renoir Museum this morning, but dropped two while escaping. And Manchester City have made a winning start to their Champions League campaign with a 2-0 victory at Porto. Erling Haaland scored just after the break. That's the latest. I'm Imani Rana.
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1: Do you know the story about ABBA? 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

0: From the Sky News Centre at 11, planes have started taking off again at Heathrow after air traffic control issues caused hundreds of flight disruptions across the UK. But Britain's busiest airport won't see any arrivals for the rest of the day, with warnings there could be more delays tomorrow. The National Air Traffic Service says it's investigating a technical issue. Chief Executive Martin Rolfe says he accepts full responsibility.
1: Can I just express my huge sympathies to everyone who has been caught up in today's disruption. We absolutely take responsibility for this. We never want this sort of thing to happen. I completely understand how frustrating it is for passengers.
0: Israel's closed the UK's consulate in Jerusalem and banned some politicians from entering the country in response to sanctions imposed on the occupied West Bank. It's after the Foreign Secretary accused Jewish settlers of ethnically cleansing Palestinians. But speaking in the Commons, Ed Miliband says the argument isn't with the people of Israel.
2: Our argument is with the conduct of its government. And I also want to say emphatically to people in Britain and indeed across the world, holding British Jews responsible for the actions of the Israeli government is anti-Semitism, plain and simple.
0: The Nottingham inquiries found that one of three victims' death may have been prevented if he'd received different medical treatment. Barnaby Webber was killed on his way home in 2023 by Valdo Calacane. The Duke and Duchess of Sussex are said to be surprised by the King's letter, making it clear the couple will remain non-working royals. Harry and Meghan returned to the UK last month. Erling Haaland scored twice as Manchester City opened their Champions League campaign with a 2-0 victory away to Porto. Aston Villa beat Club Brugge 3-2 in Belgium. And LIV Golf has filed for bankruptcy protection in the US as it attempts to restructure. It follows Saudi Arabia ending its multi-billion dollar funding for the breakaway league after this season. That's the latest. I'm Cam Hall.
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0: It's hard to say that I'd rather stay awake when I'm asleep, because my dreams are bursting at the seams.
1: Owl City and Fireflies starting us off this evening. Hello, good evening to you. I'm Gary McCulloch. I'm with you between now and 8 o'clock, and this is What Was the Year? It's my humble abode. You're welcome. So, what are we going to do on this show? Well, it's exactly as the title says. We're going to ask you the question, what was the year, to the point that you are sick of it, to be honest with you. We're going to be playing you some music, maybe give you one or two headlines. There's loads of music to cram into this particular year. And then round about 7:30, we'll be having The Forgotten Love, a love song that's not played on the radio very often, but in my humble opinion, it really should be. So that is what we've got coming up.

0: Do you remember the Vuvuzelas?
1: When I get older, I will be stronger.
0: It was a World Cup year. That's Kanan and Waving Flag.
1: Just like a waving flag.
0: But do you know what the year is? If you do, get in touch with the show, studio@radioredhill.co.uk, or if you're technically enabled, then you could email. I've just given you that, haven't I? You could give us a call on Hospital Talk Station number 6290. Do you know, I'm all over the place today. Right, so we have now two coming up from an artist because she was really prolific in this year. We had two from Kylie Minogue. We've got All the Lovers and then Get Out of My Way.

There you go. That's two from Kylie Minogue there. We had All the Lovers and then Get Out of My Way. Get out of my way. I'm doing a radio show. Right. OK, let's have a look at what was going on in this year. On January 12th of this year, a 7.0 magnitude earthquake devastates Port-au-Prince in Haiti. It's the region's worst earthquake in 200 years. February 27th, an 8.8 magnitude earthquake rocks Chile. Fatalities were relatively low with some devastation across much of the country. 1.5 million people were displaced. March 24th of this year, the United States and Russia report a breakthrough in arms control negotiations. Both countries agreed to lower the limit on deployment of strategic warheads and launchers by 25 and 50% respectively. It was also the year on May 11th that the British Prime Minister, Gordon Brown, formally resigns as Prime Minister after acknowledging that his party will be unable to form a majority in Parliament. He recommends Conservative Party leader David Cameron as his successor. Consequently, David Cameron creates a coalition government with the Liberal Democrats. What else do we have going on in this year? On July 9th, after discovering and imprisoning 10 Russian spies masquerading as civilians in the United States, the US and Russia agreed to implement a swap of captured spies. The Russian government traded four Russians who were purportedly spying for the US or another Western territory. We also have, on October 12th, the first of 33 trapped Chilean miners rescued after spending 68 days trapped in a mine half a mile underground. The first miner was pulled to safety via a capsule made for the rescue mission. The rest of the miners were pulled to safety over the next 24 hours. And on December 7th, Julian Assange, the Australian-born co-founder of WikiLeaks, was arrested in England on a Swedish arrest warrant. He denied this and was bailed by a London court. So there we go. So what was the year? We'll give you some sports news and some entertainment news later on. But before then, shall we have a bit of glee?

There you go. That's the cast from Glee, Don't Stop Believing. We've got one more track and then we're going to slow it down for the Forgotten Love. Ooh, don't sound too good, does it? It's closing in. Oh. Who's this coming into the studio? And what are you doing with all this water coming in? Stay.

0: No, clear that up over there. Yeah. Come on, mop it all up. Sorry about that. Coming in here, making that mess with all that water. That was Take That and The Flood. We're going to slow things down a little bit now, I think.
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0: Well, round about this time every Tuesday evening, we have A Forgotten Love, a love song that's not played on the radio very often, but in my humble opinion, it really should be. This evening is no exception. It's a beautiful track from Black, and here is Wonderful Life.

0: Black and Wonderful Life. That's a beautiful track. I love that. And that was our Forgotten Love this evening. There'll be another Forgotten Love round about the same time, 7:30 next Tuesday. Shall we speed things up a little bit now?
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0: That is me.
2: Greetings, loved ones. Let's take a journey.

Okay, in sports and the Wimbledon, the women's singles final, Serena Williams defeated Vera Zvonareva 6-3, 6-2. Did I get away with it? And in the men's singles final, Rafael Nadal defeated Thomas Berdych 6-3, 7-5, 6-4. It was a World Cup year. Spain defeats the Netherlands 1-0 in the final. And it was not an Olympic year. At the Super Bowl, if you were following it, the New Orleans Saints defeated the Indianapolis Colts 31-17. Movies that were out and about in this year. We had Toy Story 3, Alice in Wonderland, Iron Man 2, The Twilight Saga Eclipse, Inception, Harry Potter and the Deathly Hallows Part 1, Despicable Me, Shrek Forever After, How to Train Your Dragon and The Karate Kid. That was all going on in this year. But the question is, what was the year?

0: That's James Blunt and Stay the Night. Should we try and squeeze one more in? It was the year that this came into the charts for Lady Gaga.
1: I know that we are young and I know that you may love me, but I just can't be with you like this anymore.

In science in this year, US scientists estimate that the BP oil spill, which occurred after the April 20th explosion on the Deepwater Horizon rig, leaked 5 million barrels of oil into the Gulf Coast, making it the world's largest oil spill of its kind.

It was also the year we said goodbye to Tom Bosley, to Gary Coleman, to Tony Curtis, Blake Edwards, Alexander McQueen, Leslie Nielsen and Lynn Redgrave. We lost all of those in this particular year.

0: one to me.
1: Now, if you said to me, Gary, I think the year is 2010, you'd be absolutely correct. Well done. You really are a smarty pants. What Was a Year returns next Tuesday evening at the same time, 7 o'clock. If you loved the show, my name's been Gary McCulloch. If you absolutely hated it,
0: she can wait if she wants.
1: I've been Paul Osborne. Good night.

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0: From the Sky News Centre at midnight, hundreds of flights have been cancelled because of a major issue affecting air traffic control. National provider NATS says a fix has been put in place, but it will take time to recover from the problem after planes were unable to take off from UK airports yesterday. Margaret Sloan was stranded on the tarmac at Glasgow throughout the afternoon.
1: I have to say the staff have been very good and everyone on the plane has been very patient. We have young children, we have children running up and down in the middle, but we don't know how long we're going to be stuck in this plane.
0: Well, NATS and the Transport Secretary have apologised. Israel's Foreign Minister says the UK government is being hostile following the announcement of trade sanctions over Israeli settlements in the West Bank. Foreign Secretary Ed Miliband's accused settlers of carrying out what he's called the ethnic cleansing of Palestinians. The colonies are illegal under international law, although Israel disputes that. Gideon Saar announced countermeasures, including the closure of the UK's consulate in Jerusalem.
2: The accusations made were outrageous lies. We have nothing against the British people. Unfortunately, a hostile Labour government is in office, systematically acting against the State of Israel.
0: 300 jobs are expected to go at Channel 4 in one of the biggest round of layoffs in its 43-year history. The aim's apparently to reduce the workforce by around a quarter. Paintings worth millions of pounds have been stolen on the French Riviera. The local mayor says thieves took four pieces of artwork from the Renoir Museum this morning, but dropped two while escaping. Manchester City have made a winning start to their Champions League campaign with a 2-0 victory at Porto. Aston Villa got past Club Brugge 3-2 in Belgium. And Newcastle scored late to avoid an upset in the third round of the EFL Cup and get a 1-0 win at Championship side Millwall. Bournemouth have their first victory under Marco Rosa after thrashing Lincoln 4-0. That's the latest. I'm Cam Hall.
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Hello and welcome! Chris Knott here for the next 30 minutes, bringing you Theme for a Dream, the show where we take a random theme and play a selection of tracks that relate in some way with that theme. Okay, 7 musical tracks coming up, but also on this show, I throw out a few musical challenges just to test your pop knowledge and just for fun. First challenge, as always, involves guessing our theme. Now, you'll need a couple of tracks in order to spot the connection, so I'll announce the theme after our second song. But here, getting this show on the road, it's this all-time classic from Mud.

The legendary Mud right there, a band who can boast 14 UK top 20 hits, including 3 number ones, including that smash hit Tiger Feet, which was UK's best-selling single of 1974. They're local lads, three of them originate from Carshalton and the fourth from Guildford. OK, just one more track before I announce the official theme of the show. Here's Kylie.

Kylie Minogue right there and In Your Eyes. So we've had Tiger Feet and In Your Eyes. Got the connection? Well, it's parts of the body. Don't worry, we're keeping it clean. This is a family show. Yes, five tracks left featuring a part of the body in each title, such as Angel Face. Reaching number four in 1974, here's the debut hit for the Glitter Band.

Glitter Band had 7 UK top 20 hit singles in the mid-70s, and there was their first, Angel Face. OK, I think it's time I set you a musical challenge. So, Godley and Creme coming right up with Under Your Thumb. And the question is, what band did Godley and Creme come from? You've got 3 minutes and 36 seconds to think that one through.

There we go. Under Your Thumb by Kevin Godley and Lol Krem. That was their first hit after leaving 10cc. So there's the answer to my musical challenge, 10cc. Godley and Krem went on to have a few more hits and then moved into pop video production. My thumb is attached to the back of my hand. Now that sounds like a cue for a song to me, and it's also musical challenge time. Yes, I challenge you to remember who had a hit with this.

your number. There you go. From 1979, Back of My Hand. But who had a hit with it? Well, jolly well done if you got The Jags, another band confined to the hall of one-hit wonders. North of the border we go now with Aberdeenshire brothers Gavin and Ian Sutherland, who later moved to Stoke and teamed up with the band Quiver.

Yes, there we go. From 1976, the classic Arms of Mary from Sutherland Brothers and Quiver. Group member Ian Sutherland wrote that song reminiscing about the girl with whom he had his first intimate encounter. Ah, well, we're nearly coming to the end of the show. Just one more track featuring parts of the body to go, and here's two for the price of one. Heels and Heads, it's ABBA. And we'll throw in a final challenge here. One of the four members of ABBA, one of them, was not born in Sweden. Was it Benny, Bjorn, Agneta, or Frida? Answer after we've heard Head Over Heels.

There you go, one of ABBA's latest songs, Head Over Heels. And what about my final challenge? I asked you which of the four members of ABBA was not born in Sweden. Well, it was Frida, the brunette, and she was born in Norway. And with that, we have just enough time left to say our goodbyes.

Yes, that does bring us to the end of the show, so thanks for your company as we've explored parts of the body from your head to your heels. This is Chris Knott signing off, wishing you all the best until next time on Theme for a Dream. Yeah.

0: Hello and welcome to your Tuesday request from me, Gemma Kendall.
1: And me, Thomas.
0: And we'll review for the next hour and a half with the music you've requested. But how are you doing today, Thomas?
1: Yeah, good, thanks.
0: Yeah, I understand you're about to go on holiday.
1: Yeah, just a quick trip. Just a long weekend in Paris with
0: a few
1: friends.
0: Oh, that sounds lovely. Oh, well, please send us a postcard. I'm sure everyone listening would love to hear about it.
1: Yeah, we'll do.
0: Yeah, but anyway, let's go to our requests. So we're going first to you, Janet, on the Lie Ward, and we'll play you some ABBA.
1: And good evening also, Janet, on Udigoat Ward. We've got some Tina Turner for you.
0: And then we're going to Susan on the Lie Ward. We'll play you Back for Good by Take That.
1: Jean on the Lie Ward, good evening to you. We've got some Whitney Houston for you.
0: And then we're going to have our first classical request for Dorothy on the Newdigate Ward.
1: And Yvonne on the Lie Ward, we've got the Hollies for you.
0: And then Diane on the Nutfield Ward, we're getting to your request at last. This is Velvet Underground and Nico.
1: And Margaret on Newdigate, good evening to you. We've got some Monkeys for you.
0: Wonderful. And then June on the Newdigate Ward will play you Golden Brown by the Stragglers.
1: And good evening, Sylvia on Newdigate Ward. Hope you're all right. And we've got some Jim Reeves for you.
0: Lovely. And then we're going to Rudolph on the Lie Ward. And you wanted some Ariana Grande.
1: Paul on Buckland Ward. Hope you're doing well. We've got some Soft Cell for you.
0: And then Sylvia on the Newdigate Ward, you said you wanted anything. You left the choice up to us and, well, I chose anything. Hopefully you'll like it.
1: Paul on the Buckland Ward, I think you're the same, Paul. we've got some Depeche Mode for you.
0: And then we've got Roger Daltrey, Giving It All Away for you, Kel, on the Charlwood Ward.
1: Hello to Mano on the Godstone Ward. We've got some Bob Marley for you.
0: And then we're back to you, Kel. We'll be playing some General Public.
1: And the next one doesn't have a name, but it's some Dolly Parton.
0: And then my last request is another piece of classical music for Mike on the Newdigate Ward. I thought we'd play some Bach. And I think that's it.
1: I've got one more, it's for Matthew on the Nutfield Ward, with some Nirvana.
0: Wonderful. Oh, some great songs.
1: Definitely.
0: Yes, some really good bands coming up. So, you know, I hope everyone's excited. And we're going to start things off with probably one of our most popular bands. This is ABBA. And this is for you, Janet, on the Lie Ward. You left the choice up to us. I thought we'll play Money, Money, Money.

0: ABBA, Money, Money, Money. And I hope you enjoyed that one, Janet, on the Lie Award. But don't worry if you did not, because I'll ask tomorrow's team if they can play you another ABBA song.
1: And good evening to another Janet, this time on Newdigate Ward. I hope you're doing well. You've asked for some Tina Turner, and I think we've got an excellent one lined up. It's River Deep, Mountain High. Enjoy.

0: There you go. Sorry, forgot to put your mic up.
1: There you go. So that was Tina Turner there with River Deep, Mountain High. I hope you enjoyed that.
0: And now we're going to Susan on the Lie Ward, and you want to take that. And I have to say, this is one of my favourites. So thank you very much, Susan. Hopefully it is for you as well. This is Back for Good.

0: Back for Good. That was Take That, and I hope you enjoyed that, Susan, on the Lie Ward. Thank you very much.
1: Next up, good evening to Jean on the Lie Ward. I hope you're doing well this evening. You wanted to dedicate your next song to John and Susan. It doesn't say who they are, but I assume they're family. But yeah, so I hope, Jean, you appreciate this, and I hope John and Susan does as well. It's Whitney Houston, I Will Always Love You.

0: Whitney Houston there with her song I Will Always Love You. That was requested by Jean on the Lie Ward and dedicated to John and Susan. So I hope you three appreciated that.
1: Yes, I hope so. I hope you didn't mind the Whitney Houston. You know, I put that down because that's usually the one that people request. But I know Dolly Parton has recently gotten a lot of love for her version, which is pretty good as well. So hope you enjoyed it. But now we're going to Dorothy on the Newdigate Ward. And you wanted anything that was classical music. You left a choice up to us. So I thought we'd play some Tchaikovsky. And this is the 1812 Overture, or not the full 15 minutes, just the last 4 minutes, the best bit, if you ask me. But yeah, here you go. 1812 Overture.

0: the 1812 Overture by Tchaikovsky, or the last 4 minutes of it. Hope you enjoyed it, Dorothy, on the Newdigate Ward. And if you wanted something a bit softer in terms of classical music, then I recommend staying to the end of the show, because we will be playing some Bach for at the end. So, and that's a bit more gentle. So, yes, hope you enjoyed it.
1: Next up, good evening to Margaret. I hope you're doing well. You're on Newdigate Ward, so I hope that's treating you well. You asked for some 60s music, and we've got a great one lined up for you. It's one by the Monkees, Daydream Believer.
2: 7A.
3: What number is this, Chip?
2: 7A.
3: Okay, not me. 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It's because I'm short, I know.

0: That was Daydream Believer by the Monkees. Thanks for requesting that one, Margaret, from the Newdigate Ward. I was singing along all throughout that, much to Gemma's delight.
1: Absolutely. But now we're going to you, Diane, on the Nutfield Ward. And Paul wants to let you know, sorry that they didn't get round to playing it yesterday on Monday. It was accidentally missed, but we'll play it for you today. You wanted Velvet Underground and Nico. And this is Waiting for the Man.

0: I'm Waiting for the Man by Velvet Underground and Nico, and that was for you, Diane, on the Nutfield Ward. Sorry for the delay, but I hope you enjoyed your song when we got to it. And we're just going to have our very first break, but we'll be back very soon.
1: 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If so, join me, Izzy Trubshaw, on Thursday evenings at 8 o'clock for my programme Around the World with Izzy Trubshaw. 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
1: Welcome back to your Tuesday requests. 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